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0: If you're not busy, would you be able to tell us the runway in use in Glasgow, Sky November Golf?
1: 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I'll get straight onto it. 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
0: 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Scottish Mike 2765, have a nice day.

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0: 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Romeo 05, Romeo 05, November, Golf. 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

0: Jack Diamond of Hotel Shannon, good evening. EZ84 Charlie, question EZ84 Hotel Charlie, when ready to descend to flight level 330 to be leveled by both of them?
1: I'm ready, flight level 330, level by both of them, EZ84 Hotel Charlie.
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0: 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Goodbye now.
1: Canada 121 405 on air 7848 launch.

0: 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Good evening, or good morning, I should say. It's Gunner 53 with Tango, Flannable 370, direct Rockets.
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1: Gentlemen, cargo 395, Shannon, good morning to you. Confirm squawk.
0: Shannon, this squawk is 60, what squawk?
1: Thank you, I have radar contact here from Venner to Lippi.
0: From Venner, we take 50 Center Control 395.

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0: Okay, we're looking for level 370 available.
1: Cargo 395, climb to flight level 370.
0: Please climb to level 370, thank you.

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1: United 124, Shannon, good morning to you, confirm flight level.
0: Here, flight level 370, on the street here for United 124.
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0: Elvis 63 Heavy, level 350, squawk 7644.
1: Elvis 63 Shannon, good morning to you. 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
0: All right, clear from Pickle to Amstel, Elvis 63.

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0: Yankee Delta, when ready, descend to flight level 330 to be level by Boca.
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0: 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Will you call me, please, on 134? That's 260.
1: 134, 260, over. Hello. Good afternoon.
0: Good afternoon, 3905. 7 Tower 3905.

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1: Lufthansa 443 Shannon, good morning to you. Thank you. Lufthansa 443 Shannon, good morning, confirm as well.
0: Lufthansa 443 Squawkers 2006.
1: Thank you, I have had a contact here from Malak 2 engine.
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0: 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Shamrock 13 Kilo, 11380, approaching Mallet, Squawking 3602. Malin, Oscar, Shamrock 13 Kilo.
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0: Delta 132, Yukon, please, on 134, that's 1260.
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0: KLM 204, thank you.

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0: Good morning, radar contact cleared from Resno to Alaco.
2: So Alaco from Alaco, have you ever met? SM this morning, your candidate 836, flight level 370, squawking 2032.
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0: 217, maintaining flight level 380, clock 1144.
1: UPS 217, good morning, just say again, flight 1144.
0: UPS 217, flight level 380, clock 1144.
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1: 7-4 Mike November, good morning, radar contact, clear from Reno to Olapo.
0: Clear from Reno to Olapo, 7-4-5-7.

Sounds like 449, Shannon, you call to say your flight level is full. So sounds like 449 on radar contact there from Bilbao to YouTube.

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1: Delta 160, good morning, radar contact cleared from Rosno to Lizzie.
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1: 7-1 Papa Romeo, good morning. Radar contact, wind ready to descend to flight level 170.
0: Wind ready to descend to flight level 170. 7-1 Papa Romeo.

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Plan 2960, Roger, descend to flight level 300.

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1: flight level 6700, squawk 2213. Canada 886, good morning, radar contact from Dogal to Morag.
0: Dogal, Morag, Canada 886.
2: Weather, good morning, Dogal 61 heavy, maintaining flight level 382, squawk 2051, approaching Dogal.
1: Question 51 today, radar contact cleared from Dogal to Lissy.
2: Dogal, Lissy, 61 heavy.

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1: Tango Charlie, still a challenge.

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1: Calvary, 24.

0: 3-0
1: Squawk 5-4-1-3. South of 3-0, sound good morning. You're supposed to use 5-1-4-3.
0: Say again, sir, down to 3-0.
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1: I'm sorry, Delta 30, Tucson Downer, Sandy, did you say direct to Bopum?
0: Correction, Delta 30, negative, your clearance from Fresno, Fresno first, and then Bopum.
1: Fresno, then Bopum, Delta 30, thank you.
0: Hey, Sherman, I read you fine, how do you read me?

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1: Yes,
0: squawk. 970, radar contact, they're from Pickle to Lithgow. Air France 375 Golf at 8, radar contest, cleared from Agori to Cougar.

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1: Delta 46, good morning. Sea Radar contact carrier from Zogol to Vicky. Delta 152, Challenger 8, radar contact, cleared from Pickle to Lisco.
0: Roger, cleared from Pickle to Lisco, Delta 152.

0: 2 before 0 Foster Town, good morning. Radar contact, kilometers request, so I have a reroute for you this morning to the Zero Advising Radio Copy. Okay, 2 before 0 Foxtrot, cleared from Lipko, correction, cleared from Dogal. After Dogal, it's Lipko and Semu, Burrow, Resti, Lipko, it's spelled over to it. Roger, cleared Dogal, Lipko, after Lipko, it's Semu, Sierra, Echo, Mike, Uniform, and Burrow, Bravo, Echo, Romeo, Uniform, Lima, Resti, Romeo, Echo, Tango, Sierra, India, and then Fitbo, Oxford, India, Tango, Bravo, Oscar. Radar contact again.
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0: ground 337 Papa Town, radar contact, and clear from Agoury to Luton. After a glory clear to Luton. Niner Hotel Lima, Sean, good morning to you. Radar contact. You do have a reroute from London to Heathrow this morning. Advise when ready to copy. Super Niner Hotel Lima, roger. You're cleared from Zogol to Lithgow. After Lithgow, it's Semu, Sierra, Echo, Mike, Uniform, Burrell. Bravo Echo Romeo, Uniform Lima, Rexy, Romeo Echo Tango Sierra India, and then Pitbull, Foxtrot India Tango Bravo Oscar to respect Pitbull 2 hotel arrival.
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0: Fish calling sound at 1200. Seabed's on the coast, please. Okay, got a call for Fish call. Hey, Graham, Grant to Lima, after Go, got Lipco, Lima, India, Papa, Golf, Oscar.
1: Good morning, Club 57, Victor, flight level 390.
0: 57, Victor, low ready. Seabed 9 to Lima, just said double check. Graham, turn from Gogol to Lipco, Gogol first. Seabed 9 to Lima, sorry, unreadable. Confirm clearance from Gogol to Lipco.
2: Clearance is Gogol, 9 to Lipco.
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1: Go ahead.
0: Yes, sir. Just go ahead. I can serve with London. And after the control, it will be just at row 2 hotel on app arrival for us.
1: Hey, firm. That's what I was told, to expect the fifth row 2 hotel arrival.
2: Shannon, good morning, RC68 Heavy, flight 400 to Liffey.
1: RC68, hello, radar contact.
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0: 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You're 248, flight level 148, climb to 160.
1: UPS 248, sound good day, radar contact, safety, Derek, runway 24, are you requesting that?
0: Negative for higher, clear direct, Derek, is in the tank, or are you just 248?

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1: 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Is Skyline 4 AW, is Flight Level 370 available for us?
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0: Super 180, Sean. Good morning, radar contact. Some of those requests, I do have a reroute for you this morning to Heathrow Hotel when you're ready to copy. Roger, clear to Zogol to Lisco, that's Lima, India, Papa Golf, Oscar, Samu, Sierra, Echo, Mike, Uniform, Girl, Bravo, Echo, Romeo, Uniform, Lima, Retsi, Romeo, Echo, Tango, Sierra, India, and then Lisco, Oscar, India, Tango, Bravo, Oscar, to respect the Lisco to hotel arrival. Zogol first, and then after Lipso, it's Samu, Sierra Echo, Mike, Uniform.
1: Okay, Zogol, then Lipso, Samu, Barrel, Rest, and then
0: Super 180, Fishbowl, Oscar, India, Tango, Bravo, Oscar, to expect the Fishbowl to hotel arrival. Fishbowl,
1: and then the Fishbowl to hotel arrival.
0: Roger, descend the flight level 80.

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1: Zephyr 1620, roger, clears from Zogol to Lipsko. That's Lima, India, Papa, Golf, Oscar, direct Samu, Sierra Echo, Mike, Uniform, then Sparrow, Bravo, Echo, Romeo, Uniform, Lima, then Resty, Romeo, Echo, Tango, Sierra, India, and Fitzpo, Oxford, India, Tango, Bravo, Oscar, to expect the Fitzpo 2 hotel arrival.
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1: Jumbo 1620, AFRM, just cleared from Zogol to Lipsko first.
0: Thank you. After Zogol, direct Lipsko.

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0: Kevin. Good morning. Yeah, Salem 646, 7360.
1: Salem 646, Shands of Bay, and 12-7623, standby for radar.
0: 7623,
1: Salem, 646. Super 5, Charlie Alpha, could you call me, please? Frequency 134.260.
0: Okay,
1: it's 5 Charlie Alpha. Yeah, 5 Charlie Alpha, looking for you. Thank you, I'm Victor, can you call me
0: 134.260?
1: Sorry, could you have 32 Victor? 8-1 Victor,
0: 134.260, thank you, 8-1 Victor.
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1: Sorry, 503 Mike, going through, I am flight,
0: we're passing 160 now, climbing 330, looking for 37 and negative 302 for the moment, and 503 Mike.
2: Yeah, center, good morning, American 106, level 370.
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0: and good morning, Pat ALF. 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
1: 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Okay.
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0: 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We are 4100 for flight to the 90 the other side. November flight to Cork.
1: Fire 3054, Shannon, good morning. Identified to Norla, climb flight level 290.
0: Just like Norla, climb flight level 290, I know 3054.

0: And good morning, Airport Shell 27 Uniform Zulu, climbing level 190 on course to Tibet.
1: Airport Shell 27 Uniform Zulu, Chan, good morning to you. Identify class of the number 290, confirm passing
0: level. Airport level 115, climbing level 290, Airport Shell 27 Uniform Zulu.

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1: 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230, 230, 230, 230, 230, 230, 230, 230, 230, 230, 230, 230, 230, 230, 230, 230, 230, 230, 230, 230, 230, 230, 230, 230, 230, 230, 230, 230, 230, 230, 230, 230, 230, 230, 230, 230, 230, 230, 230, 230, 230, 230, 230, 230, 230, 230, 230, 230, 230, 230, 230, 230, 230, 230, 230, 230, 230, 230, 230, 230, 230, 230, 230, 230, 230, 230, 230, 230, 230, 230, 230, 230, 230, 230, 230, 230, 230, 230, 230, 230, 230, 230, 230, 230, 230, 230, 230,

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1: 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Identified, Sanctuary, 230, unrestricted.
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0: 0552, that's copied. Climb to Flight 300, Shamrock 874.
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0: 4684, Shan Control identified as unrestricted to Federal 2303 at the Batman.
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0: 4684, clear to Ecosa. Juliet Sierra Delta Lima Central, identify 22, captive at level 290, just let go. Climb level 290 and direct to Lisa. Mike, W. Ryanair 4684, clear to Ecosa.
1: Thanks, Delta, and I'm on the same line.

0: good morning, United 310 is flight level 290, descending 210.
1: United 310, Shenzhou, identify set to flight level 170.
0: Set flight level 170, United 310.
1: Runway 4684, contact Shenzhou on 134, additional 630.
0: 134, 630, Reuters, 4684.

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1: Right now, 165 Echo, Shanghai Control identified. Good morning to you. I don't have any traffic for you. You can contact Dublin on 135, this one 655.
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1: 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Mike Delta, Lima.

0: Lieutenant Grey Ryan, inbound in Alpha, passing level 1234, level 160, inbound in Alpha.
1: Runner 896 Alpha, Shan Control identified. Good morning, flight ship set number 280, unrestricted, KSO Inoku.
0: Flight level 280, unrestricted, and directly Inoku, runner 896 Alpha.

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0: Command Control. Good morning, Condor 4, Zero 3, passing over 305, descending level 200.
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0: 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What's your estimated fuel on landing?
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0: Lieutenant Control, United 288 leading, level 3104, level 210.
1: United 288, chance to identify descent to level 90.
0: I descend to flight level 90, United 288.
1: You cleared on the momentary Delta arrival, maintains at level 90 when reaching.
0: I cleared the momentary Delta, maintains level 90 when reaching. Cleared it.
2: Lieutenant, good airline, Sherman 988, Hotspot 256, left 2102, Olympus.
1: Sherman 988, trying to identify the test of level 170.
2: Descent level 170, Sherman 988.
1: Shemuk 988, contact up in 129, this is 180.
2: And 129, 180, Shemuk 988, thank you.
1: Bye-bye.
3: Hello, Shannon Delta, 258 Heavy is descending 282 for 210.
1: This is 258 Heavy, Shannon Control, identified, descent to level 170, indicated airspeed 280, not selected.
3: All right, Delta 258, descent to 170, indicated airspeed 280 or less.
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1: Air Canada 916, Shan deploy, identified, descent to flight level 170.
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0: 134 and 630, right there. Okay, Fox Fox, come on.
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1: Shamrock 1, X-ray Golf, Shamrock is well identified, deceptive, set over 170.
0: Set over 170, Shamrock 1, X-ray Golf. Very beautiful morning, California 26, on the Papa 1 November, fast or climb, and restricted fly level 90.
1: 1126, Shannon, very good morning to you. Catch up, set route 190, clear to land.
0: Climbing 190, clear to land, and back, KLM 1126.

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2: Golf Hotel Oscar Golf Charlie, just west of Tralee, 1200 feet, 1012 out of Waterville for Ballybunion, requesting flight information only.
3: Golf Golf Charlie, that's Toffee, there, no known traffic to affect you so far this morning, and I just see Golf Alpha is behind you there.
2: Affirmed, yes, we're both going to Ballybunion, we'll call you landing there next. Golf Charlie.
3: Perfect, thank you.
4: Shannon Control, good morning. What's that 4-2 on the defense out of 3-0?

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1: Shamrock 76 Romeo Kilo, Shannon Control, identify flight unrestricted to flight level 290.
0: Frame unrestricted, flight level 290, Ryanair 76 Romeo Kilo.
1: Sorry about that.
0: No problem.

0: information. Very good morning, Felix. The Gold Hotel off the Gold Crown. Information only 1027. One mile in trail, two company can travel.
1: Golf Hotel Oscar Golf Oscar Shannon, good morning. Shannon, H1012 hexapascals. That's the only traffic ahead I have from this morning.

0: Runner 76 Romeo Kilo, contact Shantafur on 134 630. Have a good day.
1: 134 Delta 630 Ryanair 76 Romeo Kilo. You too, have a good one. Bye bye.
0: Bye bye.

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1: Shiplow, 353, Shannon Shiplow, identified, descent to flight level 170.
0: 70, Shiplow, 353.
2: Shannon, good morning, runner. Take off of descending flight level 250, to Darag information. Extra report.
1: Runner 68 Golf Alpha, Shanghai Control identified. Descent to flight level 190.
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0: Ryanair 20 Lima Quebec Sunset Cork approach 119.905. Ryanair 20 Lima Quebec Cork approach on 119.905 Quebec.
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0: an information, Golf Hotel Oscar, Golf Charlie, landing at Ballybunton.
1: Golf Charlie, that's copy, thank you, talk to you later.
0: That's an information, Golf Outlet, land Ballybunton as well.
1: Golf Charlie, that's copy, thank you, talk to you later.
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0: Victor Shanghai, identified. Good morning to you. Flagship level 290, clear to stand by.
1: Flagship level 290, direct standby. Trainer 21.
2: Canon Delta 176, flight level 317, flight level 210.
0: Delta 176, Shannon, good morning. Identified. Flagship level 170.
2: Send a flight level 170, Delta 176.

0: Pioneer 3, November Lima, clear to Atlanta Center, Bay Level 140.
1: Atlanta, Bay Level 140.
2: Shut up, very good morning, Pioneer 86, uniform, Center, Level 250, there.
0: Pioneer 86, uniform, change, so identified, expect to step to center in the next 2 minutes. Pioneer 21, Echo Victor, contact Shanghai Control on 134, Decimal 630.
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0: bye bye.

0: Good morning, 7796,
1: China, so identify the center of letter route 170 on transition, indicated as 300, not the greater.
0: Philip, on transition, and he has level 170, 976.
1: Identify the sensor of letter rule 170 on transition, indicated as speed 280 not to left.
0: Send 170 to your left, that's your mask, and I'm going to back up.
1: Runner 8, it's a uniform to sensor of letter rule 210.
2: I'm there, thank you.

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1: 7-1 Kilo, Shanghai, identify, time 7-2-3-0, clear to Everett.
0: 9-7-2-3-0 to Everett, Shanghai 7-2.
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0: 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Identified flight at level 230, here's the toll sign.
1: 957-220, I'm at turn direct of the way.
0: Runner 8, Victor Uniform, contact Shannon approach 121-405.
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0: 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Good morning, radar contact.

0: 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JetBlue 841 Shannon, what's that you calling?
1: 841, final 320, descending 210.
0: 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Ryanair 2-4 Uniform Delta Shannon, descend flight level 200.

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0: Ryanair 24 Uniform Delta Shannon, descend flight level 100.
1: Flight level 100, Ryanair 24 Uniform Delta.
0: Shamrock 94 Whiskey Shannon, climb flight level 280.
2: Shamrock 94 Whiskey Shannon, climb flight level 280.
0: Shamrock 94 Whiskey, affirm and cleared from Tuvan to Loudness. JetBlue 841 Shannon, continue descent, flight level 170.
2: Shannon, maintain flight level 170, JetBlue
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0: Tower, C6 on the apron, request access to runway for inspection.
1: Rescue 6 Tower, C down, report vacated.
0: C down, report vacated, Rescue 6.

0: I'm Runner 340 Uniform Delta, established inbound approaching taxi.
1: Runner 340 Uniform Delta, descend 3,000 feet, cleared ILS Zulu, report runway 26, report 5 DME.
0: Descend 3,000 feet, cleared ILS Zulu, runway 26, walk runner 340 Uniform Delta.

0: 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That's 08 Liver, flight level 070, Falcon 1407, en route to Panther.
1: That's 08 Quebec, China Information, hello, Flight Information Service, and Waterford sub is passed to denote clearance into control airspace required. The next support approaching Bamba.
0: Copy, it's all copied, and next approaching Bamba, 08 Quebec.
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1: 2-4 uniform Delta, the surface went 270 degrees, 11 knots, runway 26, clear to land.
0: 26, clear to land, runway 2-4 uniform Delta. 9.8.

0: Charlie Foxtrot 210.
1: Delta 44, Shannon, good morning. Radar contact. Continue descent, flight level 170.
0: Continue descent, flight level 170, Delta 44. Morning, Shannon, Shamrock 106, descending flight level 210.
1: Shamrock 106, Shannon, good morning. Radar contact. Continue descent, flight level 170.

0: Shannon, good morning, Delta 7-4-1, Delta, climbing flight level 150, passing flight level 88, on track to Elbob, Falcon 5456.
1: Delta 7-4-1, Delta, Shannon, hello, radar contact.

0: 24 Uniform Delta on the ground, time 1-2 at the end, 180 backtrack vacated via Alpha parking stand, 1 Lima with Marshall.
1: Okay, at the end, 180 backtrack vacated via Alpha, stand 1 Lima with the Marshall, 24 Uniform Delta.

0: Phantom Control, good morning. This is MLK to Tango, passing flight level 86 for flight level 160 in Elko.
1: Shamrock 82 Tango, Shannon, good morning. Radar contact, flight flight level 280.
0: Class flight level 280, Shamrock 82 Tango.
1: Gemstone 41 Delta, contact British 127.275, goodbye.
2: Contact status 127.275, Gemstone 4 Delta, good morning.

0: and it is Shamrock 8 2 Tango. Contact Shannon 134 decimal 260. Bye bye.
1: Shannon 134 decimal 260, Shamrock 8 2 Tango. Thank you. Bye.

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0: 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Nigam.
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1: 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Ryanair 5-2 Zulu Tango Shannon, continue present heading.
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1: Ryanair 900 Fox, Shannon, hello, radar contact.
0: Good morning, Ryanair 8749, descending flight level 280, 200.
1: Ryanair 8749, Shannon, hello, radar contact, continue present heading.
0: Continue present heading, Ryanair 8749.

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0: Ryanair 8-7-4, Niner Shannon, continue descent to flight level 100.
1: Continue descent to flight level 100, Niner Shannon.

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1: Descent for flight level 80 and 52 Zulu Tango.

0: Hello again, Rhino 54 Romeo Echo. Do you have the latest airport information for me, please?
1: Question 45 Romeo Echo, surface wind 280 degrees, 13 knots, 26 for departure, temperature 11, dew point 11, and the QNH 1012.
0: Great, that's all copied, thank you. And do you have the expected departure clearance for us as well, please?
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0: 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Disregard. Ryanair 8749 Shannon, resume on navigation, Director Hexel. Ryanair 52 Zulu Tango Shannon, on navigation, Director Erez.
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0: Shamrock 776 Shannon, climb flight level 280.
1: Climb flight level 280,
0: Ryanair 900 Fox Shannon, climb flight level 200. Ryanair 161 Bravo Shannon, clear direct to Akosa.
1: Akosa, Ryanair 161 Bravo.

0: Ryanair 161 Bravo, Shannon. Correction, fly heading 105. Ryanair 161 Bravo, report that heading to Shannon, 134.630.
1: 64630, Ryanair 161 Bravo, bye.
0: Shamrock 776, report you're heading to Shannon, 134.630.
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3: Squawk 3770, that's the direct there.

0: Ryanair, 5C, Zulu Tango, contact Shannon, approach 121.405. Bye-bye.
1: 121.405, goodbye, Ryanair 5C, Zulu Tango.
0: Ryanair 90, Sierra Foxtrot, Shannon, sign flight level 2800.
1: Level 280, Ryanair 90, Zulu Tango. Control, good morning, Charlie Golf, with Zulu Lima, flight level 172, climbing flight level 300.
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2: Fastest 08 Quebec, contact Western Radar, 132.3, good day.
1: 132.3, yes, that's right, Quebec, yep.

0: Ryanair 900 Foxtrot, resume our navigation to them. Ryanair 900 Foxtrot, contact Shannon 134 from 630, okay?
1: 134-630, bye-bye, Ryanair 900. Shannon, good morning, Ryanair 5722, Aston 2000, coming up to flight house, speed, runway 24.
0: Ryanair 5722, Shannon Control, identify direct south side, climb to flight level 240.
1: 7-7-240, Ryanair 5722.
2: Tower 26 on the apron, clear 6 is the runway for Bird Patrol.
3: Rescue 6, Tower, proceed on, report vacated.
2: Proceed on, report vacated, Rescue 6.
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3: 8749, thank you. We clear now flight level 80. Next report approaching flight level 80.
4: Descent level 80 and report when approaching flight level 80, runway 8749.
3: 8749, the weather at the field, when you're ready to copy?
4: We got the weather report from Shannon, but if you can give us an update, that would be nice. Thank you, Ryanair
3: 7900. So the surface wind 290 degrees, 12 knots, 10+ kilometers. Light rain. The cloud is scattered at 1,200 feet, broken 3,500 feet. Temperature 12, dew point 11, and the QNH 1012.
4: 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Thank you very much, Ryanair 7900.
5: Ryanair 2 to Uniform Tango, Shannon, good day, identify descend to level 170.
1: Descend level 170, Ryanair 2 to Uniform Tango.

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2: Rhino 8749, we are approaching flight level 080, distance 25 miles, radio 099 from Connacht.
3: Rhino 8749, continue to descend to 5,000 feet, QNH 1012, next report established on the localizer.
2: Descend 5,000 feet, QNH 1012, and report when established on the localizer, runway 26, Rhino 8749.

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0: Niner, it's 749er, we are established on the localizer.
1: That's 749er, descend 3,000 feet, clear at ILS Zulu, approach runway 26, report 5 DV.
0: Descend 3,000 feet, clear for the ILS approach, runway 26, and report 5 DV, runner, it's 749er.
2: Ryanair 5722, climb to level 330.
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1: 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Descend to flight level 190.
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1: Shining 22, Charlie Delta, Shining Good Day, identified. Peter Redding, Shining Controlled Airspace, climbing to the 280. Shining 9 Fox, Romeo, Shining Good Day, identified. Right, and I'm going to climb to 170.
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2: And a 4-5 Romeo, okay, clear collect 2, Stansted, Elgox, 1 Bravo departure, flight level 90, squawk 7652.
1: Elgox 1 Bravo, flight level 90, squawk 7652, and a 4-5 Romeo, okay.
2: 4-5 Romeo, read back correct.

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2: 5722,
1: have a good day.
2: 0 degrees, 11
1: knots, runway
2: 26,
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2: It's around runway
0: 26, Ryanair, 7 for Ryanair. Ryanair 9 Fox, you present heading.
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0: America 724, descend to cover 170. Ryan, the 9 Fox Romeo report, you're heading to channel control 134, decimal 260, please.
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0: 7490 on the ground, time 4-5 at the end of 180 backtrack, vacated by Alpha Parking Stand 2, Romeo with the Mercer.
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0: Shannon Control. Good morning, American 132. Descending at a flight level 320 for 230.
1: American 132, Shannon, good day. Identify descent to flight level 170.
0: Continue the descent 170. Will do, American 132.

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0: Yeah, we have to just a request to make us weather the field.
1: Yes, sir. The surface wind 300 degrees, 10 knots. Runway 26 for landing. Visibility is 10 plus kilometres. Light rain shower. The cloud is scattered at 1,200 feet. Broken 3,000 feet. Temperature 2.11. QNH 1012.
0: That's 1012, Rana 4151.

0: control, good morning, Vueling Niner, Yankee Yankee, descend by level 200, direct Pune, Pune.
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0: Chewing 9 and Yankee, Yankee Contact, Open Control, 135, Jetson 6555,
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0: Hunter, hello again, Ryanair 45 Romeo. Okay, just to confirm, is there self-maneuvering stand here?
1: 45 Romeo, correct, Eva.
0: Thanks so much. In that case, requesting engine start, Ryanair 45 Romeo, okay.
1: Ryanair 45 Romeo, echo, the time now is 0756. Start approved with the Marshaller 26 at the Marshaller QNH 1012.
0: Okay, start approved with the Marshaller QNH 1012, runway 26, Ryanair 45 Romeo, okay.

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0: Contact Dublin Control, 129, additional 180.
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0: Sender 292, sending good day, identify descent 2170.
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1: United 2-3, shining good day, identify, descend, 2170.
0: Descend 170, United 2-3.

0: Hello, Commander 1-2 Papa, thanks for level 2, 33 Donnie Bob Papa.
1: Right, no, 1-2 Papa, Shining Good Day, identified client number 270, unrestricted, cleared to Panda.
0: Papa, level 2, 17, on the 50, Derek Papa, runway 1-2 Papa.

0: Tower Kilo Windrunner 5 Bravo Lima, can I get to the latest weather, please?
1: Runway 5 Bravo Lima, the surface wind 310 degrees, 14 knots. Runway 26 for departure. Temperature 12, dew point 11, and the QNH 1012.
0: QNH 1012, thank you very much. Runway 5 Bravo Lima.
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Information combining helicopter record here, Lima Mike, with Houston, 2-6-2-7. Echo India, Lima, India Mike, share information. 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
1: 119.075, have a good day, Ryanair 4-5 Romeo Echo. Good day, Ryanair 4-5 Romeo Echo, passing 2500, climbing flight level -0 on the Allegox 1 Bravo.
2: Ryanair 4-5 Romeo Echo, Shannon, good day, identified, climb to flight level 190, and back clear to Beaufort.
1: Climb level 190, direct to Beaufort, Ryanair 4-5 Romeo Echo.
2: Ryanair 4-5 Romeo Echo, confirm the squawk.
1: Squawking 7652, Ryanair 4-5 Romeo Echo.
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0: 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Echo India, Mike, just confirmed you want to do flight plan close or temporarily close?
1: We'll take temporary close.
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1: Center 4151, descend to flight level 150.
0: Center level 150, 4151.

0: Can I say go ahead again? Echo India Sunday, Sunday, Sunday. Echo India Desert Charlie, Shan information, Shan Airdrome Q&H1014 Hector Pascal. 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
1: Tower, hello, Grand Runner 5 Bravo Lima, with information 8 is copied, and we are ready to copy clearance back to Malaga.
2: Runner 5 Bravo Lima, still connect to Malaga, El Gox 1 Bravo departure, flight level 90, squawk 5207.
1: To Malaga, Vadi, Air Group 1 Bravo departure, flight level, time flight level 090, and squawk 5207, Runner 5 Bravo Lima.
2: Runner 5 Bravo Lima, we evacuate.

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1: 5 0 9 0 on the net. Ryanair 8128, identify flags on the 230, clear to let go.
0: Climb level 230, let go.
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3: Ryanair 4151, Connect Tower, good morning, and it continues towards KSP, expect the ILS Zulu approach from a 26 with no delay. We cleared now flight level 80, a report approaching 80.
2: Clear for level 80, welcome Ryanair 4151.

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2: 8-0.
3: Rana 4151, we cleared 5,000 feet, CQNH 1012, next to Port Kespi.
2: Descend 5,000 feet, CQNH 1012, to report Kespi, Rana 4151.
0: Descend 48, Lima Papa Shang, good day, identified.

0: approach low, or stand low on your flight 76, Papa descending flight level 220 today.
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1: Roger, 7958, is that you calling?
0: Somebody watching Y0 line in Cessna 190.
1: Roger, 7958, shining good day, identified, climb to level 230, clear to let go.
0: Line 230, proceed to let go, 7958.
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2: We're 095 degrees, radial at 36 miles. Echo Fox, India.
3: Echo Fox India has copied and continued to Hexpo. Expect the Isle of Zulu approach runway 26 with no delay. Stand by for further descent.
2: Okay, thank you. And haven't been able to pick up the aiders actually. If you could just give us the necessary, please.
3: Sir, the surface wind 300 degrees, 8 knots, 26 for landing. Visibility is 10 plus kilometres. Cloud is few at 600 feet, scattered 800 and broken at 1,600 feet. Temperature 12.11, QNH 1012.
2: That's great, thank you very much. Cup QNH 1012, and yes, we're maintaining flight level 100, Echo Fox India.
3: Echo Fox India, we cleared now flight level 80, and report approaching 80.
2: We cleared flight level 80, we'll report approaching 80, Echo Fox India.

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1: Skyliner 576 Papa, Atlanta 6, Ryanair 4151.
0: Skyliner 6545, descend flight level of 100.
2: Descend flight level 100.

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3: Second Whiskey Fox India, descend 5,000 feet, CQNH 1012, next report established on the localizer.
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2: And localizers established now inbound, 20 miles, Echo Fox India.
3: Second Whiskey Fox India, descend 3,000 feet, cleared ILS Zulu, report runway 26, report 5 DME.
2: Send 3,000 feet, cleared ILS.

0: Niner 6545, descend side of Hotel 8-0. Descend for level 8-0, Niner 6545. Niner 6545, connection on approach, 121.405.
1: Bye-bye. 121.405.
2: Five Bravo Lima, stand 2 Romeo, request push and start.
3: Niner 5 Bravo Lima, the time now is 0826, data approved for the Marshaller 26 for departure, QNH 1012.
2: Push and start approved, runway 26 for departure, QNH 1012, Niner 5 Bravo Lima.

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1: Second Whiskey Fox India, surface wind 290 degrees, 10 knots, runway 26, clear to land.
0: Clear to land, runway 26. Echo India, Whiskey Fox India.
2: Dino 5 Bravo Lima, request taxi.
1: And 5 Bravo Lima, taxi holding point Alpha, hold short, runway 26.
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0: We can, descend 140 and descend to the Challenge, good morning again. Echo Dave and Mike with you, airborne. I'm still out of the field. Still walking through this.
2: Echo Dave, name you, Mike. 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
1: Ryanair 701, contact the Curry Terminal 3330 and radar service terminal. Bye bye.
0: Office 3662, bye bye, Ryanair 701.
1: Hello, Ryanair 924, climb 150, Leafy. Ryanair 924, Sean, identify climb level 270.
0: Climb level 270,
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3: Ryanair 5, Bravo Lima, enter back track, land of runway 26.
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3: I'm going to Whiskey Fox India on the ground, time 3-1 and 180 backtrack behind the Ryanair 738, vacate via Alpha, parking stand 2, Romeo with the Marshall.
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1: 100, descending.
2: 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Give a takeoff runway 26 on Air 5011.
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1: southern. 4993,
0: Ryanair 9024, Sonic Shannon 134.260.

0: Operator, good morning, Ryanair 434 Papa, China level 150, direct to exit.
1: Ryanair 434 Papa, China, good morning, identify climb flight level 290.
0: Climb level 290, Ryanair 434 Papa.
2: Surface wind 280 degrees, 90 knots, runway 26 for departure. Temperature 12, dew point 11, QNH 1013 now.
3: That's coming in at 1013 for runway 26. Thank you, Ryanair 4151.
4: Thank you. It's morning, Ryanair 5 Bravo Lima, Elite from Bravo passing flight level 42, climbing flight level 9 is wrong. We are squawking here 520 fellas. Two three zero directed Delta Ryanair 5 Bravo Lima.

0: 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Good morning. 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
0: QNH 1012 Echo Pascal. In fact, now we are flying to North from 130 Grove and then Spiral and then take us west and then to Delta Fox.
1: Echo India Hotel Lima Foxtrot, Roger, reports approaching the Connaught Stone Mountain.
0: We will report when approaching North Mountain next year. Delta Fox.

0: That's control, hello again, from a 403-566-763, climbing 130.
1: Condor 403, Shannon, good morning, at S-555, flight level 2, Nannerville.
0: Contour level 2, Nannerville, Condor 403.
1: Ryanair 5, Bravo, Lima, Shannon, climbing flight level 310.
2: Contour level 310, Ryanair 5, Bravo, Lima.
1: Air Canada 801, Shannon, good day, identify climb flight level 220, clear direct to Sickle.
0: This is 220, direct to Sickle, Air Canada 801.

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0: Good morning, United 270, 291-4210.
1: United 270, Shana, good morning, Evan. You cleared on the on-back 3000 arrival and descend to flight level 190.
0: On-back 3000 arrival, descend 190, United 270.
2: Shana, good day, runner. November
1: 6, November Yankee, Shana, good morning, Evan. Climb flight level 240. United 289
0: out of 3.7 for
1: 5,000. United 289 is Shannon, good morning, identify. Good luck to Biltzo and continue climb until flight level 160.
0: Alright, I kind of missed the first part. Was it direct to Biltzo and climb to 160?
1: United 289 Shannon, affirm direct to Biltzo, flight level 160.
0: Flight level 160, direct Biltzo, United 289.
1: Reiner 5 Lava Lima, contact Shannon on 134, that's 160.
3: 34260, Reiner 5 Romeo Lima, flight.
1: Airtime to 801, Shana, climb flight level 240. Airtime to 801, contact Shana on 134, that's level 260.
4: 3-4-260, Airtime to 801, get it.

0: United 289, or Shamik, flight level 240.
1: Flight level 240, United 289.
0: United 270, Shamik, defense flight level 80.
1: Flight level 80, United 270.

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0: Good afternoon. Good morning, Delta 154. 24, what's assisting 230?
1: Delta 154, showing that they identified. Descend to Delta 170.
0: Descend to Delta 154.

0: Rhino 6 November, Yankee Sunny West 7.
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0: Adam, I want to call you the best
1: in the 7th, 8, 5, 0, 2, 0. 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
1: Roger, 771 uniform, Shining Day identified. Descend to level 100.
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0: And 50 Victor, do you say you have a 140 clear to Hexport?
1: Hello, Silverflower 187, descending level 220, Fox Rock.
0: Silverflower 187, sending good day identified. Descend, you have a 160.
1: Descend level 160, Silverflower 187.
0: Ryan, 60 from Yankee, descend, you have a 80.
1: Level 80, Ryan, 60 from Yankee.
2: Departure, flight level 90, squawk 1164.
3: Yeah, 2 Girona on the LGOX 1 Bravo, initial level 090, squawk 1164, 91 Whiskey Uniform.
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4: Caught up, morning, it's Ryan, 5 Zulu Victor on Box 2, just requesting latest weather, please.
2: And a 5-0 Victor, Connachar, good morning. The surface wind 290 degrees, 12 knots. Runway 26 for landing. Visibility is 10 plus kilometres. The cloud is few, 1,400 feet. Broken, 4,200 feet. Temperature 13, dew point 11. QNH 1013.
4: 1013 to 26. 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Zulu Victor, switch you in.
0: Generator,
5: good day, Westjet 43, flight level 135, climbing 160.
0: Westjet 43, Shining good day, identified. Climbing level 300 on mission.
5: Confirm flight level 340.
0: Westjet 43, climb to level 300 on mission.
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0: Echo Fox, this is from Madison Thunder, ground position. Echo Fox, this is Thunder. There's one item of potential traffic across the lot 3 going to Connex 1,500 feet. Is a catch up.
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3: 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Ryanair 50 Victor, contact Connect Tower 130, direction to 705, radar service terminal. Ryanair 771 Uniform, contact Cork Airport 119, descending 905.
4: 119-905, Ryanair 77.
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5: 255, Hi, Tom, good afternoon again. Continue to Hex 4, expect the ILS Zulu approach from at 26, no delay. Recleared now, flight level 80, next report at 30 DME.
4: Okay, recleared flight level 80, call you at 30 DME for the ILS Zulu 26, part Zulu Victor.
3: Decimal 180.
6: I heard 129-180,
3: another one time more? Affirmative. Yes, 6 November Yankee, descent to Shannon transition level 560.
4: Yes, flight level
5: 60 right now. Rescue 6, top, C down, report vacated.
7: C down, report vacated, rescue 6.
3: Sky Cal 187, descend level 80.
4: 780, what's about 187?

0: 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Post, I'm a part of Port of 500,
1: 7500. Alpha Golf India 004, shining good day, confirms walk on request level.
0: Cross is 4634 and request 410.
1: Alexa 004, you are identified, time to level 130.
0: Press level 130, 460.
1: Ryanair 6 November Yankee, contact Kerry Tower 123, decimal 330, radar service terminated.

0: Osprey 67, did you cross into the restricted area, C4, that's low.
1: Roger, all understood on the main now, Osprey 67.
0: Thank you.
2: Canada
3: 917,
2: climbing
3: 12, 9, 7, 1, 7. Canada 917, Canada Day identified. Climbed is over 300 on this trip. Alec, clear 04, times over 290, clear 2NJ.
4: Surface, select level 290, Alec 0046,

0: Rhino 5-4 Lima Charlie, County Shining Control, 135, decimal 230.
1: 135, 230, Rhino 5-4 Lima Charlie.
2: Tower 26, by K5 Charlie, runway 74.
3: Red 26, Charlie.
4: Rhino 1 Whiskey Uniform, for the
3: One of his uniform hold positions, sir. Ulysses 01 is 10 with this last week traffic at 20 miles.
4: Okay, copy.

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1: On the Fire Zulu Victor, descend 3,000 feet, clear the ILS Zulu approach runway 2645, DME.
0: 3,000 feet, cleared ILS 26, will go right on the Fire Zulu Victor.

0: Tower, good morning again from the Echo India Whiskey Fox India Challenger 60 on stand 2 Romeo with the latest weather 1013. Looking for a clearance back over to Dublin, please.
1: Whiskey Fox India, clearance not out yet. I'll have it in about 5 minutes here.
0: Okay, thank you.
1: On a 5-0 Victor, one item to get away. If you can reduce the minimum safe for speed to report 5 miles.
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3: Enter backtrack line of 2-6 right now, one Whiskey Uniform.

0: Very good afternoon. Good morning, runway 7 Golf Juliet, climbing platform 160 to Enoco.
1: Runway 7 Golf Juliet, trying to get the identified, climbs over 2801 meters.

0: Centimeter, good morning, Kayak, CCC, Boston, 315, descending 220.
1: Kayak 53, Shining Good Day, identified, secure to top lead, descend to sight level 80.
0: This is top lead, descend, level 80, Kayak, 53.
1: Alex 004, contact Shining Control, 134, decimal 630.
0: 124, Shining Good Day, sir, Alex 004.

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0: Silver 18, correction, Silver Cloud 187, contact Kerry Tower 123, decimal 330, radar service terminated. 330, Silver Cloud 1, bye bye.
1: Hey, that's fucking it.
2: Second Whiskey, Foxtrot India, clear contact to Dublin, Elgox 1 Bravo departure, flight 7900, squawk 3607.
1: Clear to Dublin on the Elgox 1 Bravo departure, flight level 90, squawk 3607. 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
2: Copy. Just with your flight plan, the earliest airborne time is 3:00. I can't do anything about it. Bringing it earlier if you want to get onto your apps, if you want to go earlier.
1: Okay, thank you. Earliest airborne is 3:00. Thank you. Yeah, we'll coordinate that. Thank you.
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3: 134630, runway 7 goes to the 5. 5 Zulu
2: Victor, coming up 5 miles. 5 Zulu Victor, surface wind 300 degrees, 13 knots, runway 26, clear to land.
3: 26, runway 5 Zulu Victor.
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3: 119.075, right now. 1 Whiskey, decimal 5. Shannon, good morning, right now. 1 Whiskey, decimal 5. Elgus 1 Bravo, passing 6300, climbing 90, squawking 1164. Baker ran 1-5-4. Down altitude 230 ran 1-5-4.

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1: 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You check the altitude.
2: QNH 1013, next support approaching boundary inbound, and right now we are at 1,500 feet, Echo India Hotel Lima, Fox.
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1: 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Our status approved with the Marshall 26 for departure, QNH1013. Just looking at the flight plan, would you prefer Warwick instead of Elgort?
0: We're all set up for the Elgort. 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

0: 5 Zulu Victor on the ground, time 1:05. At the end, 180 backtrack, vacate via Alpha and parking stand 1 Lima with the Marshaller.
1: Okay, at the end, backtrack Alpha 1 Lima with the Marshaller, runway 5 Zulu Victor.

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0: Rainer, what's this uniform sign? Number 290.
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0: Wonderful flight myself, and I'm have a great movie. 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
1: Echo Delta Delta Charlie, Roger, next report, Charlie 2.
0: Oh yeah, we do, that's Echo Delta Charlie, we're just flying 2,000 feet for the moment.
1: Roger, the area where you are is safe, it's controlled airspace of 3,500, so level change at your discretion.
0: Copy, next level, we're up to 2.5, Echo Delta Charlie.
2: Shannon, good day, Commander Jan 45, Alpha 2, Contour, please sending level 200 with a speed of 300 knots.
3: Quick 4-5, Golf Alpha, Shannon, good day, identified, descend 2,100.
2: Descending level 100, Commander Jan 45, Alpha.
3: Level, flight level 100.
2: Flight level 100, Commander Jan 45, Alpha.
4: Shannon, hey, Shannon, Salina, descending level 200, 250.
3: Shamrock 7 Hotel Lima, Shannon, good day, identified, descend 2,110.
4: Descend level 110, Shamrock 7 Hotel Lima.
5: Still
3: fire, 2 3 2
5: minutes,
3: 182. Request 1882, fire, contact next sector, 134, decimal 630.
5: 134, 630, frequency, 182, bye-bye.
6: 2 Fox,

0: Oscar Whiskey Foxtrot India, Surfacewind 300 degrees, 14 knots, intersection Alpha Romeo 26, clear for takeoff.
1: Clear for takeoff, intersection Alpha Romeo 26, clear for takeoff, Alpha Fox India.

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1: Good morning, United 317-295.
2: United 317, good day, identified, descend, level 170.

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0: Off-racing 6-7, Roger, how do you intend closing your pipeline?
2: Confirm, could you close that and it will then be just a quick reach to pick up my observer and start my next flight plan.
0: Off-racing 6-7, Roger, flight plan closed, time 09240 later.
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0: Lily 284, Condition, approach 121.405.
3: 21-40,
4: approach 6-4. We'll divert now to thermal at about 2,000.
0: Rodrigo 45 Alpha, contact Corpus approach, Richard speed, 119.905.
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8: Shannon, hello, Echo India, Whiskey Fox to India. Passing level 064, climbing flight level 90 on the Elgox departure from Connacht. Booking 3607.

0: Lima Fox, South surface wind 290 degrees, 16 knots, runway 26, clear touch and go, right turn out for cycle.
1: Runway 26, clear touch and go, right turn out for cycle. Hey, green, I tell Lima Fox.
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0: Roger, 317, contact Dublin Control, 129 at Echelon 180.
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2: 180,
1: what's up?
2: Affirm.
1: Thank you,
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0: Ryanair 53 Alpha X-ray, climb to level 310.
1: Climb for level 310, Ryanair 53 Alpha X-ray.

0: 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That's a 2903 clear to Belto.
1: Sorry, Belto, Delta 293.
0: That's a 293, contact Shining Control, 134, Delta 260.
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1: 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Next report, the zone boundary outbound.
0: Next report, the zone boundary outbound, Echo India Hotel Lima Foxtrot.

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0: Ryanair 970 Hotel Tango, day identified. Continue on the heading. Ryanair 970 Hotel, on the heading climb to over 270.
1: Santa 4
0: Romeo Alpha, Johnny, good day, identified. Climb to flight level 170.
1: Climb flight
0: level 170, KLM 908, 901, Cathay Shannon, approach 121, station 405.
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0: Charlie Niner Charlie X-ray with your descending flight level 2302 Alaba.
1: Niner Niner Charlie X-ray, Shining Good Day identified. Descend to level 170.
0: Descend flight level 170, Shamrock Niner Charlie X-ray.
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1: 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This is after 19 Golf Golf 2613, just Dean Sullivan, 2000 feet, region Sligo.
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2: Roger.

0: 2, Absolutely, Oscar. Victor, Mike, Oscar, 2240 is now set up.
1: Oscar, Oscar, Victor, Mike, Oscar, Tango Day identified. Descend, Hello 140.
0: Hello 140.
2: Shannon, hello, very good morning. We're 9313, approaching level 150, Dago. Club level 310, 9313.
3: JK, Alpha, runway 74.
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0: 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Climb 2130, confirm your squawk.
1: Climb flight level 130, squawk is 1251.
0: Climb 73 Jackie, you are identified.

0: Oscar, Oscar. Victor Mike Foxtrot, he stands in Shannon position. Levels over 60.
1: Six, flight level 60, Oscar. Start,
2: Kennedy 1013. Roger, 81 November, start approved with the Marshaller.
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2: Echo Delta Delta Charlie, roger, how do you intend to close your flight on?
1: Sorry, say again, Echo Delta Delta Charlie.
2: Echo Delta Delta Charlie, how do you intend to close your flight on?
1: We'd like to close the flight on, and it's fine, thank you very much.
2: Echo Delta Charlie, watch the flight time, code time 0954, see you later.
1: 0954, thank you and all your colleagues for the help this morning. Echo Delta Charlie, all the best.
2: No worries.
1: I don't know what around here, 296, we are only on 5090,
0: we're back to the service, carry over 23. Around the 96 here, runway Shining Bridge J, climb to side level 170, confirm your squawk.
1: I find level 170, apologies, 3614, squawk.
0: Line 90, Sierra Romeo, roger, you are identified, clear right turn to Sutex.
1: Air
0: Transat 230, Shining Good Day, identified, descend to level 170.
1: Air Transat 230,
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0: ground information, Operator 67, just lifted from a Zinc helicopter for lock 3 at the land, bring up my observer, and I'll report back to you down.
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0: Standard morning, let's go 4711.3, climbing by level 1.0.0.
1: Winnetka, November, wind is 280 degrees, 11 knots, runway 26, clear for takeoff.
0: Runway 26, find out 81 November.
2: Correct, and 1, 4, 7.

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4: Shannon, good morning, Rhino 81, Echo November, Elgos 1 Bravo, passing flight level 53 for 90. Booking 7730, Rhino 81, Echo November. I'm unrestricted flight level 210, Rhino 81, Echo November.

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2: Rescue 6.
3: Rescue 6, Charlie.
2: Tower Rescue 6, Mission Sea Dance Runway 0826 for rolling inspection.
3: Rescue 6, Tower, proceed on.
2: Sweet Roger.
4: Echo Niger, Kilo Papa, information.
5: Well, we are outbound from Flybo and going to Western.
4: Hotel Lima Fox, let's stand by. Brace 3, Echo Niger, Kilo Papa, information. Echo Niger, Kilo Papa, information. Here, Kilo Papa, one I have a traffic observed in your line across 3 miles, I believe, then grab through.
0: WestJet 47, contact Shannon 134.260.
1: Shannon 134.260, confirm for WestJet 47. Bye bye. Flight 290, runway 81X November.

0: 722, descending 307-230.
1: The American 722, Shannon, radar contact, continue descent to flight level 170.
0: Okay, continue descent to level 170 now, American 722.

0: 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This is the Department of 230.
1: United 980, Shannon, hello, radar contact. Please send flight level 170.
0: Send the flight level 170, United 980.

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1: Ghibli 354, we're through a flight level 12-8 for 16,000. Copy left turn, 10 degrees, Ghibli 354.
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0: Jet 2354, Shannon, flight flight level 280. Jet 2354, Shannon, climb flight level 280.
1: Climb level 280, JetBlue 354.

0: American at 722 Shannon, be flight level 240 or below by Alaska by Oscar.
1: Okay, 240 or below by Oscar, American 722.
0: Ryder 960 Romeo Shannon, descend with flight level 170.

0: dash on the phone. This will be either going to a two or two, just like a 22105. 22105, there, thanks. Hey, this one.
1: Reiner, 81 Echo November, report you're heading to Shannon on 134.260, bye bye.
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4: And Lima Foxhan, that transition slightly broken. If you could report your estimate for Weston.
1: 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Can you repeat, please? 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
5: Hello, Ryanair 690,
0: X-ray Tango, Ryanair 69, X-ray Tango, Shannon, hello, radar contact. You're clear to Tipper 2 Delta arrival at Shannon, continue descent at flight level 80.
5: Tipper 2 Delta arrival and continue descent at flight level 80, Ryanair 690, X-ray Tango.

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1: Go ahead, South Delta 19 Golf.
0: Okay, I get a very strange radar return in your 1 o'clock, about 10 miles right to left, ending visible at no altitude.
1: We'll keep an eye out for traffic if you get any information on the one-night golf.
0: Okay, it's possibly furious, but it's showing a very high speed, currently coming at your 12 o'clock left to right.
1: Copy that, we'll keep an eye out after one.
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contact with you. Sierra Kilo Papa Charlie. Air traffic near 1 o'clock, 5 miles, heading southeast, echoing your Hotel Lima, Foxtrot, 2000 feet. And echoing your Hotel Lima, Foxtrot, Shannon, traffic 1 o'clock, 4 miles, 1,700 feet, heading northwest.

0: 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So on any more information on that subject before you can speak?
1: No, it has disappeared. It may be a spurious signal.
0: Okay, we appreciate the question. I'll go on and look.

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1: Shamrock 381, Shannon, hello, radar contact. Clear to Tipper, 2 Delta arrival in Shannon, and continue descent 5880.
0: Clear Tipper, 2 Delta arrival in Shannon, descent 5880, Shamrock 381.
2: Shannon, morning, Shamrock 960, passing 255, descending level 1700,
1: Shamrock 960, Shannon, hello, radar contact.

0: 5,500, you'll be over the top, so if you want, you can maintain that altitude direct to Roundstone.
1: Okay, so yeah, we'll be west of Arizona where we will be landing in some hours. And we should be at Roundstone at time 1040, so we'll give it a call.
0: Perfect, thank you.
2: And Charles Bay, runner 31 Mike Ashley, take level 200, passing level 352, now C250 on Trenton, just by crew at the next moment.
3: 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I have radar contact.

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0: Yeah, I know, right?

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0: Ryanair SP1, and Mike X-ray, contact Dublin at 135.655. Bye-bye.
1: 35655, Ryanair SP1, Mike X-ray, bye.

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1: Golf Mike calling?
2: Perfect, Michael Golf Mike. We're 6 miles west of Abbey Shore. We'll be operating around the clock for the next 3 minutes.
1: Okay, that's copied. I'll give you the Northern TNH 1013 at Tobacco.

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0: Rhino 14, Quebec Alpha Shannon, hello, radar contact. We're cleared at Sigma 1 Golf arrival in Cork and continue descent of flight level 100.
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2: 1 good morning, family 3, this is Demi, flight level 200.
0: Family 3, Shannon, hello, radar contact. Continue descent of flight level 140.
2: Continue descent of flight level 140.

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1: Continue descending, flight level 100, family 3.
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0: 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Bye bye.
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0: Hello again,
1: Osprey 67. Osprey 67, show information. Good morning, QNH 015, back to Boston.
0: 015, that's been lifted now. 2 on 4 to start at Paralyze, so they remain outside of the control
1: bear space. Osprey 67, score 2622.

0: base higher 53, passing 4007, level 150, direct entry.
1: Kayak 53, Shannon, identified, flight level 230.
0: Transat level 230, Kayak 53.

0: Skydive Gordon 2, Southbound 175, number 7, Little Cabin 9, I'm Bill Lieutenant Wright, and Boston, and you are.
1: Silver Tide 187, China Control, hello, confirm squawk.
0: Squawk 665, Southbound 175.
1: Silver Claret 187, thank you, identify direct Lissy, climb to flight level 230.
0: Medic 22, Silver Tide 260, Southbound.

Houston 1-4, Channel Control, identify final initially to flight level 290.

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0: 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Zero Bravo 187, claim to plate number 270.
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0: Roger, I presume it's all outside control, there's this

0: Echo Charlie Delta Golf Mike Sean.
1: Okay, you may know about him, but I picked up the signal of Fox Golf Kilo Uniform just north of you. I guess you're both out of every show.
2: Roger, we're looking for him. 7 miles
1: north of you. Kilo uniform, Shannon information. The QNH 1013 at fast hours. Give you a copy back to Charlie Delta Golf Mike, 6 miles to your site, doing some air work.
2: 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We are currently 1,500 overhead at Lynchburg. Fox uniform.

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1: Shannon, good day, KLM 114, flight level 8, coming 150, and John Hunter.
0: KLM 1124, Shannon Control, identify flight level 270.
1: Okay, W270, KLM 114.

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1: American 20H on in the lower end, please.
0: Thank you.
1: KLM 1124, contact Shannon 134, decimal 630, okay?
0: 1340, 620, KLM 1124, good day. Control American 208, do you want flight level 170 below at Olapo?
1: American 208, negative, you can disregard the level restriction at Olapo.
0: Okay, disregard the level restriction at Olapo, thank you.
2: Shannon, good day, Ryanair 9, excuse me, November, passing level 17,
1: 250, no passing. Ryanair 9, Juno, Shannon, the lower end side. Contact Shannon now, 134, decimal 630, okay?
2: 134, 630, Ryanair 9, excuse me, good day. Shannon, good day, Shamrock 105, flight number 905, level 160.
1: Shamrock 105, Shannon, control identified, climb unrestricted to flight level 300.
2: Unrestricted, clear, pass, level 300, Shamrock 105.

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0: Perfect. 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Bye-bye.
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1: Having a very good day, December 5, Kilo Echo, passenger 29er, 3,
0: 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I have nothing for you. 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

0: Charlie, destination Golf Papa Alpha, Charlie Oscar, call 2617, one hand over, 7 minutes.
1: Golf Papa Alpha, Charlie Oscar, Shannon Nation, good morning. The Shannon QNH is 1015 hexapascal, and when ready, I'll take your estimate for Rainbow.
0: 1015 and estimate is minute 2
1: 1120 is copied. A couple of helicopters actually on your way. There's an Osprey 67. He's operating low level, very low level to the east of Oran Moor, and there'll be an exec heli one coming from the west going through Oran Moor.

0: Shamrock 124, Shannon, hello, identify the descent flight over 170.
1: Roger that,
0: descent
1: flight 170,
0: 3000, Roger.
2: Charlie Delta Golf, Mike Shannon.

Golf Uniform Foxtrot Charlie Echo Shannon information. G'day, the Northern QNH is 1013 hectopascals. Next report leaving the frequency for Abbey Shrill. There are two or three items in the area of Abbey Shrill.

0: Hello, the officer. Victor Mike Foxtrot climbing 4,500 feet on the course field.
1: Oscar Victor Mike Foxtrot, channel control, hello, from Squawk.
0: We are squawking 5217, Oscar Mike Foxtrot.
1: Oscar Mike Foxtrot identified, time unrestricted to flight level 230.
0: I'm unrestricted to flight level 230, Oscar Mike Foxtrot.

0: Director Mike Foxtrot, direct to NORLA. Okay, NORLA.
1: Panic Control American 725 Zeta 13, Quadrant 160, heading 260, speed 270.
0: American 725, Shannon Control, identified, time flight level 300, speed 290, not so less.
1: 300 on the altitude, 290 or less on the speed.
2: Shannon Control, good morning, JetBlue 842 is 128, climbing flight level 160.
0: JetBlue 842, Shannon Control, identified, climb unrestricted to flight level 310.
2: Unrestricted flight level 310, JetBlue 842, thank you.
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1: Golf Uniform, Foxtrot Charlie Echo, show me information.
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0: Okay, I'll read you 5x5 now. 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
0: Only one transformation low again, unit 1015. Two items for you. The Osprey 670 is operating pretty much going to be through Warrenmoor, very low level. And then there's a Sikorsky from Dublin to Rendell. He's still just north of Burr, so he should be well for you.
2: Hey, the corner of the
0: for the board for this
2: time.
0: Oscar Mike Foxtrot, climb to flight level 310. And Oscar Mike Foxtrot, contact Shannon 134, decimal 630 today.

0: Foxtrot, Foxtrot, Foxtrot, Charlie Echo, roger, flight line, full time 1103. Bye bye, thank you.
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2: Right, that there is the Shamrock 123, climbing level 2406. Front now, flight level 280, Shamrock 123.

0: 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We are at 3,700 feet, routing to Shannon for an ILS. 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
1: Altitude 1000 Shannon information, good day, the QNH at Shannon 1016, thanks for Pascal. And what level are you descending to?
0: QNH 1016, and we are now staying above 3,600 feet.

Echoing the November Fox Whiskey Shines Nation, good afternoon, Mail and the QNH 1016 Echo Pascal, the CEO of Arantia. I'll copy, I have no traffic north of Cairnmore.

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0: Brian 171, thank you. Good afternoon, descending climb level 200, inbound Zero.
1: Brilliant, 171, channel control identified, descend flight level 80.
0: Flight level 80, 171.
1: Shamrock 901, Whiskey, descend flight level 190.
2: Descend flight level 190, Shamrock 910.

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1: 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Good afternoon.
0: Good afternoon. Just looking for the latest information and just for information that we have two wheelchairs on board as well for later.
1: Two wheelchairs, we'll pass it on. And current weather, wind is 300 degrees, 11 knots. Visibility 10 kilometres and few cloud at 2,800 feet. Temperatures 15, dew point 10 and QNH 1014. Expect Isla Sulu runway 26 from Hexford.
0: So I'll copy the expected Isla Sulu from runway 26 from Hexford Shamrock 91 Whiskey. Thanks for helping.

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1: 016, do I close it now or otherwise call
0: up? 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
1: Shamrock 9 1 Whiskey, descend 3,000 feet, cleared ILS Sulu 2-6, report 5 miles.
0: Descend 3,000 feet, cleared ILS for 2-6, and we'll report it 5 miles, Shamrock 9 1 Whiskey.

0: low, Sherman 490, passing on as flightable. 10-6, climbing 4-6, air retelling.
1: Sherman 490, channel identified, direct to Enoku, climb flight level 300.
0: Direct to Enoku, climb flight level 300, Sherman 490.

0: Shannon, Osprey 67, turning northbound, Stubber.
1: Osprey 67, roger to Shannon for the H1016 XFL, still no traffic, perfect.
0: 101, please, thanks.

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1: Shamrock 91 Whiskey, wind 29 or 0 degrees, 11 knots. Runway 26, clear to land.
0: Clear to land, runway 26, Shamrock 91 Whiskey.
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2: November 129, Quebec Sierra, Shannon Control, identify flying to flight level 320.
4: 320, November 129, Quebec Sierra.
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Unrestricted, flight level 300, United 22.

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1: 1014, currently 2,000 feet overhead, left arrow for VFR flight back to
0: Echo India Sierra Kilo Papa, no known traffic suspects, report estimate for Western, when you have it, please.
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1: Good morning, Delta 25 Niner, flight level 92 for flight level 160, unrestricted climb speed. Okay, flight level 280 from Anchor to. Over Delta 259, thank you.

0: with Bill Shannon on the lower left side. Shamrock 858, Shannon, the lower end side, direct to Lasnos, and flight number 280.
1: Good, Lasnos, 9 seconds, with 858.

0: Montana, good day, Ronnie. 405 uniform, 4300 for 90 on the Tismo 1 November.
1: Lane at 405 uniform, Shannon Control, good afternoon. Identified. Climb unrestricted, flight level 230, clear direct to Bolton.
0: Unrestricted, level 230, direct to Bolton, Ryanair, 405 uniform.
1: November 129 Quebec Sierra, contact Shannon, 134.630, goodbye. November 129 Quebec Sierra, Shannon.
2: 129 Quebec Sierra.
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1: 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Just confirm your passing flight level.
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1: 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I'll have further level change in a little over a minute.
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1: 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We'll be right there. Please open our flight there. 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
2: 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Shannon Air Drum QNH 1016 hexapascals, squawk 2636.
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2: 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We're ready to go ahead to ETA for West. Minute 10 copied and next report crossing the Rishon.
3: 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Under 6 is flight level 2 8 0.

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1: Ganassi, 7-6-5, 7-1-3-0, Nova. Ryanair 7-6-0 Lima, Shannon Control, good afternoon, identified. Continue climb unrestricted to flight level 330.
0: Climb unrestricted to level 330, Ryanair 7-6-0 Lima.
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0: AR RCL was rejected, says received too late, revert the voice. All right, we'll still listen to you, and then 123950, thanks, United 229.

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2: 134.630, Quadriga 45 Alpha, bye.
0: United 271, continue climb to flight level 300.
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0: 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TRA, sir, activity in your, on your 11 o'clock, correction, 1 o'clock, 8 miles.
1: So, Echo Echo, stay out of the restricted area. I go through the control zone and the restricted area in the bottom.
0: No, sir. Remain clear of the channel control zone without a clearance.
1: Yeah, I remain clear of the control zone without a clearance.

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0: Tower from the Shamrock 9 Alpha Lima. Could we request our clearance to London Heathrow, please?
1: Shamrock 9 Alpha Lima, clear to Heathrow via the Elgot Fun Bravo. Flight level 90, squawk is 6027.
0: Clear to London Heathrow, Elgot 1 Bravo, level is 90, squawk 6027, Shamrock 9 Alpha Lima.
1: Roger, that's the Elgot 1 Bravo.
0: Elgot 1 Bravo, Shamrock 9 Alpha Lima.
1: Okay, back is correct.
2: Roger, change squawk 0423, cause of an FAS 1185.
3: 0423, 1185, Delta Charlie.
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2: Kelly 6, squawk 2634, Shannon Aerodrome Q and H1016, Hector Pascal.
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2: Ground control, good afternoon. Shamrock 119, go passing 110, planning flight number 16020. Climate restricted flight number 310, and your direct revenue, Shamrock 110.

0: Number 512, Papa Mike, climate control, good afternoon, identified. Continue descent to flight level 80.
1: Continue descent, flight level 80, it's 512, Papa Mike.

0: today, Ryanair. 1-6 Hotel, passenger level 304, 200 is on Buddha.
1: Ryanair 1-2 Kilo, correction, Ryanair 1-2 Kilo, Hotel Shannon Control, good afternoon, identified. I'm actually no further traffic to effect. So you can call Dublin directly, frequency 135, decimal 655.
0: Good afternoon, 135, 655, Ryanair 1-2 Kilo, have a good day.
1: You too. Off-way
2: 6-7, that's complete, no known traffic, perfect.

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0: QNH 1015 and start approved with the Marshaller, Shamrock 9 Alpha Lima.

0: Ground and ready, good afternoon, Ryanair 533 Delta, we're descending flex with 220 to Moffitt.
1: Ryanair 533 Delta, Capitol, good afternoon, identified. We'll have further level change in a little over a minute.
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1: Delta 285, Center Control, good afternoon, identified. Climb unrestricted to flight level 240, clear direct pickle.
0: Alright, directly to pickle, unrestricted flight level 240, that's 285.
2: Go ahead. Okay, so front, so with the information, go ahead. Echo and General Front, so with you, Roger, Shannon, Southern Can H1016, Hector Pascal, confirm info only. Sorry, VGO 0.
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0: Hello, Sam, I'm here with the 515, attention 151. Seneca, do you want to hear you about the internet?
1: EuroS5155, Sonic Control, good afternoon, identified. Continue climb to flight level 240.
0: Continue climb to flight level 240, EuroS5155.
1: Ryanair 533 Delta, clear direct Kaplan.
2: Kaplan, 533 Delta.

0: Shortly line off for the EMS surface wind 270 degrees 11 knots, runway 26, clear for takeoff.
1: Clear for takeoff, runway 26, Shamrock 9 Alpha Lima.
2: Ryanair 533 Delta, contact course approach 119.1905, goodbye. 119.1905,
3: runway 533 Delta, thanks, goodbye.

0: Delta 285, come back Shannon, 132.150, bye-bye.
1: 32150, Delta 285, good day.
0: Ryanair 5, Mike X-ray, Shannon Patel, good afternoon, identified. Continue descent, flight number 140.
1: Flight number 140, 5, Mike X-ray.

0: Customer 9, I believe, Airborne 18, contact Shannon now, 119.075, bye-bye.
1: 19075, Shamrock 9, Alpha Lima Sierra. Shannon, good afternoon, Shamrock 9, Alpha Lima, past 3,500, climbing 9,000. Climb 7230 and squawking 6027. Tiffy, Shamrock 9 Alpha Lima.

0: 9 Alpha Lima, continue flying to flight level 270.
1: Flying flight level 270, Shamrock 9 Alpha Lima.
0: After 08 Quebec, Channel Control, good afternoon, identified. If you're into control airspace, on track to Bafal, maintain flight level 80.
2: Good, control airspace, on track to Bafal after 08 Quebec.
0: Ryanair 5 Mike X-ray, continue descent to flight level 80.
2: That's flight level 80, that's flight Mike X-ray.

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1: Fighter 140, you're flight 155.
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0: ALM 908, 904, Santa Patrol, good afternoon, identified. Continue climb to flight level 270, confirm your passing flight level.
2: Okay, let's go with flight level 270, passing flight level 125, get 9894.
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0: 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Sierra West 5155, descend to flight level 80.
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0: 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Frequency 124, decimal 750.
1: 124, decimal 750.
2: Shannon, good morning. You're Transat 231, flight level 133, climbing flight level 160.
0: Air Transat 231, Sonic Hotel, good morning. Identified. Climb unrestricted to flight level 260, clear direct revenue.
2: Climb unrestricted, flight level 260, direct revenue, Air Transat 231.

0: Confirm, Eklund, November, Fox and Whiskey. Eklund, November, Fox and Whiskey, read you 1, the Shannon, Southern QNH, 1016, Hector Pascal. You can report using the frequency, no known traffic to effect. Ryanair 3314, Shannon Patrol, good afternoon, identified, continue to land to flight level 230.
1: Mike
0: Delta Alpha Whiskey November, Shannon Patrol, good afternoon, identified, standby for further level change. Ryanair 3314, turn right 10 degrees.
1: Bye. 10 degrees.

0: KLS 5155, contact Harry Tower, 123.330, your radar service terminates. Bye-bye.
1: 123.330,
0: Mike, with you, November, continue climb to flight level 230, confirm your path in flight level.
2: Flight level 143,
0: flight level 230. Check, thank you.
3: Dublin, hello, American, 123, passing flight level 140 for 160. Unrestricted flight level 260, American 133.

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1: What message is 34? Can you say the rest again? 4260, thanks, sir, transat 231.
0: Mike, Whiskey November, can you find the flight level 250?
2: Flight level 250, Mike, Whiskey November.
0: Ryanair 3314, continue climb to flight level 290.
3: Airman 02, send this message, go ahead.
2: What's the start of flight level 3314 this time? 1,200,
3: 1014, route 2 parallel priority. Airman 02, that's all copies, northern traffic in the airfield 206, report on.
0: We have Ryanair 3314, resume our navigation, direct Dexon. American 133, contact Shannon, 134, decimal 260, goodbye.
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0: Channel 3, Bitte nun, Tango Foxtrot, Sierra India Foxtrot. Flatlet 239, Clearness 210.
1: Tango Fox, Sierra India Fox, Channel Control, good afternoon, identified. Continue descent to flight level 100.
0: Continue to descend to flight level 100. Tango Foxtrot, Sierra India Foxtrot.

0: Shannon, good afternoon, Ryanair, 5-0-2 Mike, we're passing 6-1-5-0-9-0 to LT.
1: Ryanair 5-0-2 Mike, Shannon Patel, good afternoon, identified, climb unrestricted to flight level 270, clear to Norla 3C.
0: Okay, 16, climb 6270, clear to Norla, thank you very much, Ryanair 5-0-2 Mike.
2: This is my Bravo, Crestline Lake, Florida, please.
1: Shamrock 4, Romeo Whiskey, Santa Catal, good afternoon, identified. Climb unrestricted to flight level 240.
2: Climb unrestricted
3: to broken 3,400 feet. Temperature 16, 2.10, QNH 1015 hectopascal.
2: So, copy QNH 1015, and 26, try and take my barber to you soon.
4: Thank you, we need November 550, that's copy, none of traffic to effect.

0: Tac Alpha 7, Santa Control, good afternoon, identified. Climb unrestricted to flight level 190, confirm your passing altitude.
1: Passing 4,000 feet, now to 1016, climbing flight 190, Tac Alpha 7.
0: Tac Alpha 7, Santa, thank you, that's check, go direct to NDEC.
1: Proceeding direct to NDEC, Tac Alpha 7.
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0: QNH 1016, hectopascal, and about 15 minutes from now. Echo 112.
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1: 34 63 Ryanair 50 Zulu Mike, bye.
0: Tag Malta 7, continue climb flight level 250.
1: Climbing flight level 250, tag Malta 7.

0: Denmark, one Alpha Charlie, Sonic Patrol, good afternoon, identified. Climb unrestricted to flight level 240, clear direct Atari.
1: 160240, direct Atari, jump on the left side.
2: Danny, good afternoon. Delta 45 is up with you, passing 14140 for 160.
0: Delta 45, Sonic Patrol, good afternoon, identified. Continue climb unrestricted to flight level 280.
2: Unrestricted 280, Delta 45, thank you.
3: Transmission, good afternoon again. Heading off the Gulf Hotel, off the Gulf Alpha Airborne from Bally Bunyan, on route to Waterville. Information only, and remain clear of current airspace.
0: Delta 12,000 information, hello again to you. The Shannon unit is 1016 hectopascal, but no known traffic, and you can report Waterville.
2: Good
0: afternoon, 96 Mike Bravo, Santa Patrol, good afternoon, identified. Continue descent to flight level 220.
2: 220,
4: Shannon Air, call 112, we can slow down to that path from there now and cruise back to that zone.
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0: 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Ryanair 6, Mike Bravo, continue passing heading.
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0: Sherlock 961, continue passing heading.
3: Ritter heading 293, Sherlock 961.
4: London Amazon 42 Delta, with you, flight level 140 for Elbov, requesting descent, and the Delta Lima 101 for runway 02 RNB. Clear to enter controlled airspace, descend into flight level 80, and for carry Finn, Gemstone 42 Delta.

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0: 695 Bravo, continue descent to flight level 100. Shamrock 1 Alpha Charlie, continue flying to flight level 280.
1: 280, Shamrock 1 Alpha Charlie.
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0: Ryanair 9 November, November, Sonic Control, good afternoon, identified. Continue climb unrestricted to flight level 250.
1: Restrict climb level 250, 9 9.

0: Ryan, I'm 200
1: Alpha Bravo, Santa Claus, good afternoon, identified. Continue descent to flight level 130. 85130,
0: Ryan, 200 Alpha Bravo.
1: Santa Claus, good afternoon,
0: identified.
1: Ryanair 6, Mike Bravo, resume on navigation to Hexville.
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2: bye-bye. 27 miles from Hexo, and radio 084, 49 miles from Connors.
3: 6 Mike Bravo, Connor Tower, good afternoon again. Continue to Hexbo, expect the Isle of Zulu report from a 26, no delay. And you're reclear now, flight level 80, next report at 30 DME.
2: Flight level 80, next report at 30 DME, and then a total copy, Brian, 6 Mike Bravo.
0: 9, good afternoon, Acropolis 1, defensive, flight level 220, passing level 260. Acropolis 1, Channel Control, good afternoon, identified. Continue to descend to flight level 100. Continue to descend flight level 100, Acropolis 1.

0: Delta Echo Lima Echo Echo, shout information. Roger, call London frequency as assigned 124.750, crossing the Shannon London FBR boundary. Bye bye.
1: Okay, good night. Echo 15 to 124.750, crossing the boundary at Bangla. Bye.
2: At hold. Papa 7 Tower, proceed on via Charlie Cross runway 26, report vacated Golf.
3: Approved. 7 proceeding on to runway 26.

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0: 5,000 feet, QNH 1015, on Wilco, right, 6 Mike Bravo.
2: Shamrock 4, Lima Kilo, Shana Patrol, good afternoon, identified. Continue to descend to flight level 170.
0: Continue to descend to flight level 170, Shamrock 4, Lima Kilo.
2: Acropolis 1, contact course approach 119.0905, goodbye.
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1: Papa 7, Bravo, correct, Papa 6, Bravo 4 approved.
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2: Ryanair 68 Alpha Bravo, continue to descend to flight level 60, Shana transition level.
0: Ryanair
2: 86 Alpha Papa, Shana Patrol, good afternoon, identified. Continue to descend to flight level 100.
0: Continue
2: to descend to flight level 100, Papa. Cross 347, continue climb to flight level 250.
0: Continue climb to 250, 347.

0: down in that Osprey 67, descending on past south of the Athlone danger zone, towards Santa Bridge, then Santa Bridge towards Galway.
1: Osprey 67, that's perfect. No, no, no.

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1: 6 Mike Bravo, the surface wind 260 degrees, 10 knots, runway 26, clear to land.
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1: From the 512 Papa Mike, Sonic Control, hello to you, radar contact, climb to flight level 100.
0: Climb flight level 100, 512 Papa Mike.

0: 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Present heading, climb flight level 220.
1: Present heading, 220, the altitude 512, Papa Mike. Mid 02.
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3: Sir, one Papa Mike, this time losing Papa to Castle Bar Hospital.
2: Sir, Mid 02, that's Castle before Castle Bar Hospital, Nord June H1014, hectopascal, northern traffic in the F02.
4: 1014, on your approach, Arab Shannon, good afternoon. Shamrock 10 Mike, flight level 121 for flight level 160. Direct revenue climb, flight level 300, Shamrock 10 Mike.

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1: X-ray Sierra Romeo 751, 290, descending Hollywood 230.
0: Air Sheriff 751, San Jose 2, radar contact, continue, present heading, descend to flight level 80.
1: Present heading, descend to flight level 080, Air Sheriff 751.

0: November 512, Papa Mike, Shannon, climb to flight level 280. Climb flight level 280, Papa 2, Papa Mike. Shannon, good day, executive. Good. X-ray Sierra Romeo 751, Shannon, shared level, flight level 80.
1: Flight level 80, X-ray Sierra, that's 51.
0: Zach Kelly, 6 Shannon, information. Hello to you, the Shannon region case is 1017, next bus, Charles.
1: 1017, intercept the passage to Lou en route to Armagh. We're estimating time there on the hour across the boundary, just 2 minutes before that time at Dego.
0: Zach Kelly, 6 Shannon, information. Thank you. At the moment, no traffic to expect. There before passing at Lone area.
1: Next pass on Lone, exactly.
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Golf November Bravo Charlie Alpha Shannon, you're cleared. Beacon 2 Delta, arrival and descent for flight level 100. Beacon 2 Delta.

0: Flight 77, keyed off, China descend, unrestricted to flight level 140.
1: Full descent unrestricted, down to level 130, Ryanair, 77 kilo alpha.
0: 77 kilo alpha, China cleared level, flight level 140.
1: I'm sorry, clear level, descent to level 140, Ryanair, 77 kilo alpha.
0: Understood.

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0: Osprey 67, Shannon Information.
1: Go ahead, 67.
0: Yeah, just confirm your ground position now.
1: We're just approaching Shannon Bridge. We're very shortly going to lift over towards the executive helicopter to get some fuel back to Shannon Bridge, and I'll be back as always to complete.
0: Osprey 67, that's fine.
2: Sonar 66, X-ray, X-ray, Sonic Control LO2, ready to contact descent, flight over 170.
3: The flight over 170, 66, X-ray.

0: Diamond, runway 1 November Hotel, crossing flight number 280, descending 220 and about inland.
1: Runway 1 November Hotel, Sonic Control, hello to you, radar contact, descend to flight level 100.
0: Descend flight level 100, runway 1 November Hotel.

0: today, Presidential 5, 7,100 feet, climbing 14,000, level 140, direct Cobo.
1: Presidential 5, Sun Control, hello to you, confirm spot.
0: 4-3-0-4, Presidential 5.
1: Presidential 5, Sun and radar contact, climb 25 level 280.
0: Climb flight level 280, Presidential 5.
2: Sky Control, good afternoon. Delta 245, maybe maintaining flight level 160 and speed 290 or better. Flight level 300 for Delta 245, maybe. Roger, direct to Pickles, our Delta 245 head.
3: Is there a weight available for the departure?
4: Shannon, good afternoon, this is Yama 005 with you, inbound to Zipper, standing flight level 220.
1: Yama 005, Shannon, hello to you, radar contact, please stand to flight level 100.
4: Stand to flight level 100, Yama 005.
3: Yama 005, so flew 1 Alpha 08, mission climb level 9, so 6301, Ryanair, 1 Alpha Alpha.
5: Reback is correct.
6: United 981, flight level 120, climbing to flight level 160, speed 290 restricted. By flight level 280, United 981.

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1: Rhino 1 Alpha Alpha, wind is 250 degrees, 11 knots. Temperature is plus 15, QNH 1015.
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0: Roger, that's for 5, Charlene Time, flight level 340.
1: Can you climb 340, President to 5?
0: Delta 245, Shannon, no ATC speed restriction until signal is emitted to your ocean clearance speed.
2: Copy that, no ATC, it's speed restriction, Delta 245. Okay, 4260 for Delta 245, heavy clean.
3: All right, normal

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0: Tower Rescue 6 in the apron, clear to access the runway for Bird Patrol.
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2: Minus 67 Delta Lima Sonic Control, hello to radar contact, descend to flight level 100.
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0: good something that has got you. 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After
1: 6-4 Kilo, roger, report past Kilelic.
0: Report past Kilelic, sorry.
1: Finer 1 in November, Hotel Shannon, a descent to flight level 60 transition level.
0: Descent flight level 60 transition runner, 1 November, Hotel.
2: Right there, right now. 6 charge number passing to advise descent flight of 200 speed, 479 is right there, hand down, trust one.
1: Final 6 turn, November Shannon, low 2, radar contact, noise, DC detection.
2: Roger, right.
3: Tower 26, okay, but Alpha runway sensible.
1: Tower 123, that's 1330, on the bed.
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0: down on a very good day. It's the San Marco Lima Hotel, 2600 climbing altitude, 5000 feet on the Mama Mitzi Bravo Delta.
1: Number 1, Lima Hotel, Shana Control, good day to you. Radar contact, clear direct to Bilso, time flight level 240.
0: Direct Bilso, clear level 240,
1: yes, number 1, Lima Hotel. Number 1, Lima Hotel, time, no ABC speed restriction until Bilso.
0: No speed restriction until Bilso.

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1: Check to Adlam for 10 flight level 120, Summercase 75.

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1: China 1 Alpha Alpha, I have no traffic inbound. 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

Shannon, hello. I said follow 9 at flight 116, climbing 160. That is Molak and climb flight 280. I said follow 9 at flight.

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1: Minor 1 Alpha Alpha Tower, roger. Minor 1 Alpha Alpha, wind is 270 degrees 11 knots, runway 08, clear for takeoff.
0: Clear for takeoff, 08, Ryanair 1 Alpha Alpha.
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2: Echo Golf Mike, that's copy. 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We're currently on the ground near Shannon Bridge, refueling to get airborne shortly to go back to Shannon Bridge and then Galway. He should be done with it.
4: Correct. Right, sir, 419, contact Shannon Control 134, that's from 260, good day.
5: 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I said 419.
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0: 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Good day.
1: 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Have a very good day, Ryanair 1 Alpha Alpha. Thanks for your help back there.
0: You're welcome.
1: Ryanair 1 Alpha Alpha, we're climbing to level 90 on a Tofu departure.
2: Ryanair 1 Alpha Alpha, thank you for the host, you and confirm score and report passing altitude.
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0: 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Therefore, flight routing current sub-range that back to up to. Information only, 2 POV, 3 hour return.
1: Fox Uniform, that's copied. Are you aware of Echo Charlie Delta Golf Mike? 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
0: Copy.
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3: Shamrock 715, contact Cork Approach 119, Edison 9805.
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0: Minor 1 Alpha, Alpha Shannon, continue present heading, transit level 270.
2: Oh, 270 on the present heading, Ryanair 1 Alpha.

0: Deck Heavy 6, Shannon Commission. Okay, you are approaching the Shannon Scottish FAO boundary. At the boundary, car Scottish show level 127, decimal 275.
1: 127, decimal 275 at the boundary, exactly.
2: Shannon, good day. The Shamrock 989 with you. We're climbing flight level 160 to Inkers. On the heading, climb flight level 300, passing flight level 145 now, Shamrock 989.

0: That's a 64 kilo, Shannon.
1: 34 kilo, go ahead.
0: Yeah, be advised, on your nose, that's a 27 Foxtrot on your nose by 20 miles. Set the 172 southbound into Cork. That's a 27 Foxtrot, Shannon. Yeah, on your nose is after 64 kilo, 18 miles, tracking north towards Sligo, 2,400 feet. Okay, firm. Shannon, Airdrum QNH 1017, Hector, that's
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0: Control, good morning. Good afternoon, sorry. France 3 Charlie Delta, this is 180 to Vapal.
1: 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Radar contact, descend to flight level 100.
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1: Echo India, Hotel Lima, X-ray Shan information, Northern Q and H1014 hexpascal. Go ahead. Echo Lima X-ray, that's all copied. I've known on traffic in the FBI to affect report 20 miles from Sligo to make clear control airspace. Kalima X-ray confirm ETA for Sligo. Echo Windy Hotel Lima X-ray confirm ETA for Sligo. Confirm your ETA for Sligo. Confirm and report 20 DME, 20 miles in Sligo. Coast Guard 115, Shannon information, no known traffic in the FAR 2 effect.
2: 455 Charlie,
1: 455 Charlie, Shannon, good day, identified. Ryanair 455 Charlie, you are identified. Descend to flight level 80.
2: Level 80 on the 455 Charlie.
1: Air France 3 Charlie Delta, contact Cork approach, number 9 is for 905.
3: Sorry, can you send the frequency again, please?
1: Air France 3 Charlie Delta, contact Cork approach, number 9 is for 905.
3: Cook approach 119905
1: from Trade Traders. 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
3: 64 kilos, go ahead.
1: That company traffic passing you now on your right side 3 miles.
3: Sir, we'll keep an eye out for 64 kilos, thanks.
1: After 2000 Fox Truck, Shannon.
3: Go ahead, Shannon, after the Fox Truck.
1: That company traffic passing you on your right side 3 miles.
3: We have this with traffic passing you on your right side.
1: Roger.
3: Information close to that, and one more head, the Delta Alpha routing for Moy, expiring off 2-3000.
1: After 6-1-key Alpha, that's cost 4 for Moy.
3: Cross that, expiring off.
1: Coast Guard, 115, send the patient, go ahead. Coast Guard, 115, send the patient, go ahead.

0: 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Coaster Adam 115 is due as outbound 3-0-7.
1: Coaster
2: 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Good afternoon,
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0: Control, Identify. Coaster Adam 115, how do you read? Coaster Adam 115, read you 555.
1: Roger, northern traffic in the FIR to effect. Confirm inbound Valley Bunion.
0: Quick to the FIR and Acromia, we are approaching Henry Bay Bunion, heading outbound towards Mahari.
1: That's copy. Report to Mahari.
0: Cool, Lawrence, go search 115.
3: Spider 89 Tango Lima Passage 2009 and it's climbing 4,500. This is Cork 3 Bravo 47644.
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3: Spam unrestricted, flight level 210, runway 89 Tango Lima.

0: MX58 Papa, contact Dublin, 351, play 5, that's not 655. 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

0: Tango Foxtrot Sierra India Foxtrot, contact channel 6135 decimal 23, good off the way.
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0: Osprey 6-7, that's all copy of information. I have two items of traffic operating in the Shannon Bridge Lock Ree area. Echo, Charlie Delta, Golf Mike, and November 840, Charlie Delta. Just for information, the boat above 2,000 feet. Confirm your low level.
1: Hey, Sam, current level 1,200 feet, 1016. Once you descend on that, it's going to be got below 500 feet AGL.
0: That's all copy.
2: China 8 and a Tangle Lima, continue climb to 727.
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0: good evening. Good day, Ryanair 1806, descending level 220 to Kudum.
1: Ryanair 1806, good afternoon, China Control Identified. Continue to send to flight level 140, give 2 kilos.
0: Continue to send level 140 and 2 kilos, Ryanair 1806.

0: Fox Kilo Kilo Uniform, Uniform Shannon.
1: Go ahead, Fox Uniform.
0: Yeah, be advised, aircraft Echo India, Hotel Lima X-ray, beam Abbey Shul this time, 3,000 feet, tracking towards Sligo.
1: Copy that traffic, and we are 5 miles south of Kyrie Compton, and that's back to Chapman Bridge. And we are 2,500 feet only until to passing the traffic.
0: That's our copy, I'll update you when you get closer.
1: Air
0: 02, channel information, go ahead.
1: Close the server, I'll accept the warehouse from now respect to Sligo. Ready to the console.
0: Air 02, that's copied. Confirm ETA, Sligo.
1: We have 1 minute to run to Sligo, Air 02.
0: Roger, report 20 miles to go.

0: 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Requesting flight level 330 today.
1: 5-8, down at Tango Lima, roger. Final 455 Charlie, contact Kerry Tower, 123, decimal 330, rate of service terminates, bye-bye.
0: 123-330, roger, final 455 Charlie, bye.
1: Final 8, Nana Tango Lima, contact Shannon, frequency 134, decimal 630, bye-bye.
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1: Delta 64 Kilo, 1450.
0: 1450 is copied, remain clear of the kind of control zone on route and below the steps.
1: And we'll stay clear of the

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1: and 15-6, hello, good afternoon, channel control identified. Sensors at level 210, unrestricted, clear to roll check.
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1: Line 1806, continue to send to flight level 80.
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0: 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Take on the flight level 300, and you said direct Atari for American 723? Atari up to flight level 300, American 723.
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1: Tango Bravo Nair.
0: Roger, confirm you have the Sierra aircraft in sight.
1: Maxi.
0: Roger, be advised, Sierra aircraft currently on your nose, lay about 9 miles off the direction, 3,000 feet.
1: Copy, we will keep a good lookout for the uniform.
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3: Tamag 1565, good afternoon, Shannon Control, I can start.
4: Shannon, hello, Shamrock, 9 or Kilo, November, passing flight level 108, for clear flight level 160, correct. Number 6 decline, flight level 220, direct stance to revenue, Shamrock, 9 or Kilo, November.
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0: If he's on your nose by about 6 miles, is a TB-9 aircraft off the direction, 2,600 feet.
2: Copy
0: that,
2: we'll keep an eye on the traffic, Echo India, Hotel Lima,
0: X-ray. Roger, remain below the iconic control system.
2: Yes, yeah, we are maintaining the level of Santa Cotto, Echo India, Shannon, X-ray.
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0: 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Report your seat to Dublin, frequency 135, decimal 655. Bye bye.
1: 135655, Rana, 5 Tango Papa, bye.
0: Shamrock 1565, report your seat to Dublin, frequency 135, decimal 655. Bye bye.
1: 3 Dublin, 135, decimal 655, Shamrock 1565, thank you for the day.
0: Rock 9, Echo November, continue time to 7260.
2: Flying flight level 26 here, Shamrock 9, Kilo November.
0: Shamrock 9, Kilo November, contact Shannon, frequency 134, decimal 260, bye.
2: 134, decimal 26 here, Shamrock 9, Kilo November.

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1: Shannon, Echo Charlie Delta Golf Mike.
0: Are you aware of November 840 Charlie Delta operating in the area?
1: Negative.
0: Okay, he's currently in your 2 o'clock place, about 4 miles, not on frequency, but has been observed on radar in your area.
1: Roger,
0: looking for
1: copy, Delta Golf Mike, and we're
0: going
1: to QSY now back
0: to
1: the show, thanks.
0: Echo Charlie Delta Golf Mike, that's copy.
2: Kind of break it is for Ryanair 2 off November, 5-2, coming to November 9-0, traffic departure from call.
3: Ryanair 2 off November, good afternoon, trying to control identified, thanks to back level 2-9-0, clear 2 left now.
2: 9-0, direct to left now, requesting 3-3, and Ryanair 2 off.
3: Ryanair 2 off November, no, it's a 3-3 restriction.
2: Thanks, 3-3.

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0: 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Time for flight level 230, clear to let go and confirm passing level.
1: Final for level 230, direct to let go and pass to flight level 54 now.
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0: 370, Shannon information. How do you read?
1: I read about a 2 points there, haven't I?
0: Yeah, about 3 or 4. Go ahead.
1: 370, ET 135, Alex, 2 on board out of Enniskillen for Connemara. We are currently 10 miles to the southwest of Enniskillen, 2,800 feet on 014. The route is controlled airspace by a couple of roads, estimate Connemara. 1510,
0: Erica, 370, your detail is copied. Shannon, correction, Northern Hughes H is 1015 hectopascals. That's 370. There has been one item of traffic just handed over to Sligo Tower. He's in your area, but that should be below you. Last seen on radar, 2,400 feet.
1: I'm looking at the

0: Osprey 70 squawk 2614. Osprey 70 squawk 2614. 5 Mike Kilo, contact channel approach 121.0405. Bye bye.
1: 1-1-4-0-5, 5 Mike Kilo.

0: Shannon, Shamrock 13 Juliet, climbing level 160 out of level 130. Director Charlie, climb flight level 2. Just confirm flight level, please.
1: Shamrock 13 Juliet, climb flight level 240.
0: Climb flight level 240, Director Charlie, Shamrock 13 Juliet.

0: Echo India Bravo Charlie Kilo, Shannon information, how do you read? Echo Charlie Kilo, Roger, confirm your altitude. Roger, for information, there is a task at 2,800 feet on the southeastern edge of the eastern side of SUP. Tracking southwest.
1: Shannon Delta 155 Heavy, level 123, climbing 160. Direct Atari Delta 155 Heavy.

0: 64 Kilo, can you confirm altitude?
1: 64 Kilo, we are told to get 2,000 altitude.
0: Roger. For information, EC-35 helicopter just currently to the northeast of you, descending out 2,800 feet below the sub, south, tracking southwest.
1: Gerald,
0: Sorry,
1: west of Carrington, so we can avoid
0: the negative
1: helicopter.
0: Copy, remain clear of all control
2: airspace. Fine, F5C, uniform Victor, descent to flight level 100.
3: Descent level 100, run F5C, uniform Victor.
2: Delta 155, pass to flight level 240.
4: Climb level 240, Delta 155 heavy.

0: Charlie 6 information.
1: Hey, ma'am. We're just out of Edgerton en route back to Woodford at the same time there, 5-5. We're still squawking 2635 and route 34, and we've route just to the west of Ashton.
0: Time 5-5 is copied. The Shannon QNH 1017 hectopascals, and only one possible isolation track for you. It's an Osprey 67. It's a helicopter orbiting low level somewhere in the Galway area.
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0: And Tower, good day, runway 52, uniform Victor, this is passing level 150, descending level 100 on the radio 126 and 44 miles from Charlie Oscar November.
1: Runner, Roger, uniform Victor, good day, continue to Expo ILS Zulu, runway 26, descend flight level 80.
0: Continue to Expo ILS Zulu, runway 26, descend level 80, runway 52, uniform Victor.
1: Runner 52 Uniform Victor Tower, do you have the latest weather for Connacht?
0: Can you please give us the latest one for Runner 52 Uniform Victor?
1: Yes, the weather from 1430. Wind is 240 degrees at 12 knots, visibility 10 kilometres, few cloud, 2,300 feet, temperature is 16.11, and QNH is 1015. Runway is dry.
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0: Rhino Property Uniform of Victor, descend altitude 5,000 feet, QNH 1015, report localized established 26.
1: 5,000 feet, QNH 1015, and we'll report localized established 1 Air 5 Uniform Victor.

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0: Foxtrot Uniform. Foxtrot Uniform, the southern area QNH is 1017 Hector Foxtrot.

0: Coast Guard 115, just for information, the POA at Doonbeg is, correction, Rescue 115, the POA at Doonbeg is active today.
1: And Tower Runner 5-5 meter, may we disregard the altitude restriction over Hexpo?
2: Affirm.
1: Thank you.
0: Yeah, just for information, the TRA at Doonbeg is active today up to 2,500 feet.
3: We'll climb over that. 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

0: 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Bye-bye.
1: Thank you very much, Tower 123.0105. I'm going to close the bye-bye.

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1: 21405, Vinyl 2, contact Mike, please. Hi, Shannon, good afternoon, Vinyl 62 Hotel Tango, descending by level 200, please one.
0: Vinyl 62 Hotel Tango, good afternoon, Shannon, control identified, continue descent to flight level 100.
1: Continue descent, flight level 100, Vinyl 62 Hotel Tango.
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3: Ryanair 15 Uniform Victory, established on a localizer 20 miles out.
4: Ryanair 52 Uniform Victory, descend 3,000 feet cleared, ILS Zulu, runway 26, report 5 miles.
3: Descend 3,000 feet cleared, ILS Zulu, runway 26, will report 5 miles final, Ryanair 15 Uniform Victory.
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5: Passage road. 230 direct to Bamba, Ryanair 8186.

0: Seattle, Charlie Kilo. You can next report to beam Mullingar. If you have no comms with me, your squawk for Dublin is 0431 and Dublin information is available on 118.5. Echo into Bravo, Charlie Kilo, some information.
1: Shannon, good afternoon. Two one four three, straight on 7160, passing 108, direct to zero. Passing 280, under 66, direct to revenue, 1-3.

0: 134260, United 316. Good day.
1: China 8186, Lucky 2 Ecosa. Ryanair 250X, please continue to send to flight level 80.
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0: 8186, I contact Shannon, frequency 1-3-4-6-3-0, bye-bye.
2: 7-1-3-4-6-0, goodbye, Ryanair 8186.

0: China Clear Delta Zulu, good afternoon, China Control, identified climb to level 290 and confirm passing level.
1: Passing level 50 now, climbing flight level 290, Ryanair 2-3-2.
0: That's check, thank you.
2: T6 clear to land.
3: Clear to land to the 6 runner, 5 uniform Victor.
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0: Saturday they run F62, which is focused on the passing 2400, 4500 on the course to Brody Park.
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1: Ryan F62, Hotel Tango, contact Kroger approach 119 under 4 minus 05, all right?
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0: Rescue 115, Shannon Roger, would you like the temporary flight plan closed?
1: Yeah, we'll be on the ground about 6 minutes.
0: Okay, temporary flight plan 1451, talk to you soon.
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1: We're on Front Lines there for Woodford.
0: 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Have a good afternoon.
1: Really?
0: 9062 with the plus. I've continued to plan to protect the replay, please.
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0: November 972, my Sierra, transit at the 240, and confirm your score.
3: That is 12-3602,
0: November 972, my Sierra, channel control identified, transit at the 240, unrestricted,
3: 211. Okay, the name is 9-5-0, 240, unrestricted, to name it, next information.
2: 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Our estimated time on downgo it will be at 1515
0: UTC. 1515 for Donegal is copied. You can next report approaching the Donegal zone boundary. If you have no comms with me, call Donegal 129.805.
2: If not comms, Donegal 129.805, and we will report on the Donegal zone from Echo India Hotel Lima X-ray.
0: Echo India Bravo Charlie Kilo at Monitor 2008. 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Recycle squawk 0431 and double information available 118.5. 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
4: Danny, good afternoon. Shamrock 9 Alpha Foxtrot, approaching cell number 1600. Climb flight level 280, direct revenue, Shamrock 9 Alpha Foxtrot.

Tower Shamrock 65 Bravo, climbing flight level 160 direct to Zurich. Red News, climb flight level 240, unrestricted, Shamrock 65 Bravo. Passing 108, and any way of coordinating direct to Gori if you get a chance, Shamrock 65 Bravo.

0: Denmark Lana Alpha Foxtrot Shannon, frequency 134.260 off the way.
1: 134.260, Shannon Alpha Whiskey, Lana Foxtrot, sorry. Bye.

0: 7-0, that is approved. Are you closing your flight plan at this time?
1: Request closes the flight plan as well.
0: 370, Shannon Roger. Your flight plan is close time 1501. Have a good afternoon.
1: Roger, probably close any today. 370.
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0: 8 Delta Juliet. And Ryanair 8 Delta Juliet, contact Court of Roach, 119.190, all right?
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0: Ryanair 8 Delta Juliet. Shamrock 6, Papa Echo, transit Tango 260.
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0: 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Follow 270, descending 200, Portland.
1: Center 86 for uniform, good afternoon, Shannon Control, I'd have the 5 continue to center flight level 100.
0: Continue to 100, descending 50 uniform.

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0: okay, thank you so much. 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

0: Airbus, that's all Kilo, you inform Uniform, changing 3T back up to Kilo, that's it, thank you.
1: Uniform, Shannon Roger, have a good afternoon.

0: Sean Angleterre, 157 Delta Bravo, Channing 1.0, and Norland.
1: Air France 57 Delta Bravo, Channing Day identified. Clam 2290.
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0: Island information.
1: 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Good afternoon.
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0: Coast Guard 117, just to confirm you're cruising up to Mount Leinster.
1: Hey, we'll call you leaving Mount Leinster, probably northbound towards the Whistler Mountains, stay following.
0: 117, Shannon Roger, I have no known traffic to affect.
1: Sure. Rescue 115.
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1: Traffic 1017. We're going to send the aid of the 2006 from it is there up Galway. We're now
0: forward. SU 115, Shannon Roger. There has been some items of traffic in the circus at Galway, but I've no known items to affect.
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3: Fox Tango, just after the departure
2: party, there is a currently overhead bypass, 2,000 feet, so
3: there is a VFR flight, and we'll be operating
2: that
3: over a local area
2: for 2,500 feet. Roger, confirm information only?
3: Information over.
2: Roger, Nord 2H is 1015 hectopascals, and this is now for traffic information. 4825, telling the day identified. Descend to level 100.
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4: 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Channel 7, Australia. Passing level 73 for level 200. Direct.
2: Channel 7, Alpha Charlie, telling the day identified. I've no traffic to affect you. You've got Dublin directly 135, let's 655.
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2: Runway 3, Whiskey Tango, runway 85,000. Runway 3, Whiskey Tango, Shining the Day, identified. Climb to level 240, cleared to Lasna.
4: Stop level 240, left to Lasna, runway 3, thank you.

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0: Ryanair 4825, clear to Atlanta. Ryanair 4825, contact Cork approach number 9905.
2: Hello,
0: Ryanair 3 November Golf, descend level 2400. Ryanair 3 November Golf, descend good day, identify, descend level 17.
2: Descend level 150.
1: Level 3, this is 1, 2, 3, 0, 11.
0: Ryanair 615, passing sign of the day identified, climb 2 over 290.
1: Come over to the airfield, 1, 2, 3, 0, 5.

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0: 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Air 4 from Matt Lone, 1213, 1017. Route 2 Castle Ray, and estimated air at 930.
1: 930 for Castle Ray is copied. Drive 19 on traffic just to the north of Athlone at this time. It's call sign Echo India, Foxtrot, Foxtrot Tango, 2,500 feet, unverified.
0: Roger, copy the traffic here, 4112. Attention, information, rescue 1152. I'm letting down a Galway helicopter in about the next 5 minutes. Southern approach, South South Equal Alpha, so on here with you to Dingle via Buxley.
1: Rescue 115, bus copy. Would you like to temper flight controls again?
0: A-firm, please. We'll call you again on the rest of the moment.
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1: 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Be Shannon QNH 1017, hexapascal.
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1: SQ 61 Alpha, next report passing beam Bantry.
2: Shamrock 3, Whiskey, Johnny, good day, identified, descend, you have an 8-0.
3: Descend, level 8-0, Shamrock 3. Shamrock 3, good afternoon, and
2: 6958, Ryanair 6958, Johnny, good day, live, level 130.
3: At level 130,
2: Ryanair 6958. Ryanair 6958, confirm your squawk.
3: Booking 5122.
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1: Right, position Polson, Anderson
0: 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Roger, 675-8, climb to level 230.
1: Level 230, then, and 69-5-8.
2: Session low, Sherman 7 X Golf, Sherman 170, direct to Airman, passing level 160.
0: Sherman 7 X Golf, Sherman good day, identified, climb to level 270.
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0: runway 67.
1: Mr. Carlson, go ahead again.
0: Hey, that's me, complete contact from Lot 3 area. I'm going to route now back to executive helicopters just to get some fuel. I'm not actually sure if we opened our flight, but I think if there was one open, can we close it now?
1: Is this the US 367? Okay, we do have a flight plan open up here for you, and I understand you're back to Exec Kelly. Confirm?
0: Hey, yeah, we're just going to drop down for fuel now.
1: Roger, are you closing flight plan this time?
0: Flight plan, please.
1: Roger, flight plan closed 1527, bye.
0: Stand by.
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1: Chamac 86, Shelling with DT, you are identified. Climb to flight level 210.
2: Passer 210, Chamac 86. And Chamac 859, respect Sibley, level 250 for lower.
1: Chamac, flight, go ahead again, Carlton. Chamac 859, Shelling with DT, identified. You send level 11.
2: Level 110, 859.
1: Right now, 1676, having a good day identified, and turn right onto a northerly heading 360.
2: Heading north, 1676.
1: Right now, 1676, on the heading climb, flight level 130.
2: Flight level 130,
0: 1676. Can I contact K203, just sitting out of 244, flight level 210.
1: Victor Jude Alpha 803, sounding good day identified. Descend to flight level 80.
0: Descend flight level
1: 80, iconic service. Right there, 6958, climb to flight level 250.
2: Flight level 250,
1: right now, 6958. 4334, maintain high speed, 200 knots or greater for the ASIC.
3: 1980 knots or greater,
1: Campos
3: 3434.
1: Yeah, that's 290 knots or greater.
3: 290
1: Campos 3434
3: or greater.
1: Campos 3434, descend to level
3: 130. Level, descend to level 130, Campos 3434.
1: Right now, 1676 and heading climb, level 230.
2: Level 230, 1676.

0: Emma Gate 86 on current heading 5 over 2 feet. Right now, speed out for Yankee, did you call? Emma Gate 59, can you hear your heading?
1: Heading, Emma Gate 59.
0: Right now, 1676, turn right down to heading 0 feet.
2: 0 feet,
0: right now, 3 Alpha Yankee, heading good day, identified, reduced speed, now 250 knots. 3 Alpha Yankee, descend 2,140.
1: 2631.

0: 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And now 167, take the identification, road test. 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
0: Yes, we have the Yankee descend to flight level 100.
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0: 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Tarmac 886, get on navigation to Lasno.
2: On of Lasno, tarmac 886.
0: Tarmac 886, climb to level 280. Tarmac 859, get on navigation at Lasno. Tarmac 859, descend to flight level 100 and contact course approach room 19,
2: estimate 905.
0: Tarmac 100, room 19905,
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2: 135-230, Tarmac 886.
0: For 3434, contact channel approach, which is speed 121-405.
1: 121-105 with
0: T, Catchwood
1: 3434.
0: Good day. Frequency 121-405.
1: 121-405,
0: Catchwood 3434. Ryanair 3 Alpha Yankee cleared in the current 2 Delta, arrive runway 24. Ryanair 3 Alpha Yankee contact Shannon approach, which is speed 121-405.

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1: 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Thank you for that information. I've got India on Delta Echo.
2: 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Okay, miss that call, 10 seconds. Station calling information, say again.
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2: flight line, 112, that copies temporary closure times 3-4, report airborne. Air call 112 copies, closure time 3-4, report airborne.

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2: Ryanair 5 to a whiskey shining good day, identify. Ryanair 5-1 Hotel Kilo shining good day, identify, descend 2140.
3: Descending level 140,
2: Ryanair 5-1 Hotel. Ryanair 5-1 whiskey, descend to flight level 140.
3: Flight level 140, Ryanair 5-1.
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4: Echo India, Hotel Lima, X-ray for the same flight. Right now, we are outbound from Donegal and heading to Sligo. Mercedes Mark altitude of 2,300 feet.
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0: 76 Kilo, good day. We're passing left 4 plus 5, level 16 clear to Kelly.
1: Shama 76 Kilo, sounding good day. Identified climb flight level 280 on mission.
0: Climb flight level 280 on mission, Shama 76 Kilo.

0: 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This is Parkett, Galway, heading to the burn for some training.
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3: 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Northern QNH 1015 hectopascal.
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1: Exactly one, route fire Ennis at the request of the call. Exactly one information.
2: Exactly one, look.
1: Exactly one, route fire the Ennis town, please.
2: Exactly one, town, exactly
1: one. Exactly one on your spot, 2650.
2: 26 to 12,
4: sorry, 26 to 12 for executive. Car, rescue 6 approaching Charlie, request permission to access the runway for above 12.
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4: 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I'll have direct Cosby for you shortly. Expect ILS Zulu 26, descend flight level 80.
3: Expect ILS Zulu 26, descend 80, Ryanair 521 Whiskey.
5: Tower Rescue 6, vacate via Bravo, runway 74.
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1: Arna 395 Kilo, good afternoon, channel control, identified.
0: Standing by for lower, Minor 395 Kilo. Descend level 100, Minor 395 Kilo.
1: China 2-9 Delta Uniform, good afternoon, China Control, identified, continue to center, flight level 110.
2: Flight level 110,
3: ready for departure.
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1: Thank you.

Tango Lake, and we're going to clear Lima, 290 knots, climbing 12 at 1600.

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1: FedEx 6 4 runner, turn off
2: left. Thank you, Officer. Mr. McMahon, Charlie, do this. Climbing level 160, 299, 2-0. Climbing level 202, I'm coming from 299, Charlie, do this.

0: Niner 521 Whiskey descend 3,000 feet. Once established, cleared Isla Sulu 26, report 5 miles.
1: 17,000 feet, once established, clear Isla Sulu 26, we'll call Niner 521 Whiskey.
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2: Niner 17, November, good afternoon, Shannon Control, identify, send 2 flanks of 200.
4: Shannon 1, X-ray Lima,
2: resume
4: navigation
2: to revenue.
4: Revenue, Shannon 1, X-ray Lima.

0: 2 Nana Delta Uniform, descend to your flight level 100.
1: Descend level 100,
0: I'm in 9 Zenith. Rhino 40 Juliet, X-ray, get to Atlam.
1: Rhino 40 Juliet, thank you.
0: Rhino 40 Juliet, X-ray, descend to your flight level 100.
1: Descend level 100, Rhino 40 Juliet.
0: And Rhino 2 Nana Delta Uniform, stop descend flight level 110.
1: Subdivision for level 110, I'm in 9 Zenith.
2: Southern Southwest, Zulu approach, runway 26, Ryanair 521 Whiskey.
3: Ryanair 521 Whiskey, descend 3,000 feet, clear to Alasuli, 26, report 5 miles.
2: 17,000 feet, clear to Zulu, 26, report 5 miles. We are starting to runway Zulu, 26, Ryanair 521 Whiskey.
3: Vikram, you are clear for the approach.
2: Clear for the approach, Ryanair 521 Whiskey.
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0: 2 Golf Zulu, flight level 63, climb and flight level 90 on the Elgux 1 Bravo. Squawking 5-2, Ryanair 2 Golf Zulu.
1: Wind check.
2: Wind check, 230 degrees 7.
3: One 3070, Fakiri. Fakiri, Ryanair 395 Kilo, passing level 100, approaching level 100. Inbound Hexco, Connor, we got radio 072, 35 miles out.
2: Ryanair 395 Kilo, good day, number 2, Isla Sulu, runway 267, flight level 80.
3: This is level 80, Ryanair 395 Kilo.
2: Affirm, expect Isla Sulu 26, number 2, number 1, traffic 6 miles.
3: Copy. A request wind.
2: Current wind is 230 degrees, 6 knots. Runway is dry.
3: Thank you.
2: Ryanair 521 Whiskey on landing. Expect to turn on the runway. There's no requirement to roll to the end.
1: Copy. Turn on runway. Ryanair 521 Whiskey. Thank you.
2: Ryanair 521 Whiskey. Disregard the 5 mile check. Clear to land 26. Wind 250 degrees, 6 knots.
1: Clear to land runway 26. Copy the wind. Ryanair 521 Whiskey.
2: Ryanair 395 Kilo, continue descent to altitude 5,000 feet, QNH 1015, report localizer established 26.
3: Descending altitude 5,000 feet on QNH 1015, Wilco, Ryanair 395 Kilo.
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0: 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Good afternoon, Aramet 01.
1: Aramet 01, information. Hello to you. Dishanan 7KNH 1017 hex Pascal.
0: 1017, and this is our last call priority for the goal of the course here with the flight of about 2017.
1: Aramet 01, roger. I'll leave that course on the way.

0: Airmail 01, just when ready, can you pass your destination again?
1: Skull, Airmail 01.
0: Skull, that's copied.

0: Guard 1-1.
1: Coast Guard Ireland information. Coast Guard Ireland information.
0: Yeah, hello, this is Coast Guard 1-1-7. We're complete up Mount Leinster, that route up towards Wicklow Mountain, burn end of the Wicklow Mountain. Very awkward.
1: Roger, copied. Can you give Dublin a call on 118.05, please?
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0: Ryanair 9 Charlie Alpha, passing flight level 54, flight level 90, just no one at 11 o'clock.
1: Ryanair 9 Charlie Alpha, good afternoon, Charlie Control identified. Continue flying to flight level 230 unrestricted.
0: Continue flying flight level 230 unrestricted, Ryanair 9 Charlie Alpha.
1: Ryanair 9 Charlie Alpha, 54.
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1: Final 395 Kilo, wind 220 degrees 8 knots, runway 26 clear to land.
0: Clear to land, runway 10-5 Kilo. Wind check.
1: Wind check 230 8 knots.
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0: now completely the bone, and we are looking for a visual coming back.
1: Sky 115, that's all copied. You can report for us from the zone boundary.
0: Okay, Sky 115.
1: Marina 212, get to direct, and then to the 8 to the 8 to the
2: 8 to the 8 to the 8 to the 8 to the 8 to the 8 to the 8 to the 8 to the 8 to the 8 to the 8 to the 8 to the 8 to the 8 to the 8 to the 8 to the 8 to the 8 to the 8 to the 8 to the 8 to the 8 to the 8 to the 8 to the 8 to the 8 to the 8 to the 8 to the 8 to the 8 to the 8 to the 8 to the 8 to the 8 to the 8 to the 8 to the 8 to the 8 to the 8 to the 8 to the 8 to the 8 to the 8 to the 8 to the 8 to the 8 to the 8 to the 8 to the 8 to the 8 to the 8 to the 8 to the 8 to the 8 to the 8 to the 8 to the 8 to the 8 to the 8 to the 8 to the 8 to the 8 to the 8 to the 8 to the 8 to the 8 to the 8 to the 8 to the 8 to the 8 to the 8 to the 8 to the

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4: 9 Alpha Romeo, Shamrock, passing the back of Heidi.
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3: Shamrock Romeo. Thank you.
4: This is good day after this, Mike. Leading to Rostov, Rostov, Lando, we're going to operate to Lando and continuing to Lando, that's good.
3: Mike Shannon, thank you. The Shannon Green 8 is 1018 hectopascal, and I have some traffic for you. It's 12 miles off your 2 o'clock Aeromed 01 helicopter EC-35, currently 2,200 feet, routing to Skull.
4: Great traffic, Kevin
3: 018, good luck. Aeromed 01, my traffic for you. It's the BA-42, call sign Alpha 06 Mike, currently 3,000 feet westbound from Port.
4: Shannon
3: 85, Frankfurt Center Code Approach, 1190.15, 0511.
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0: controller, very good. Up and runner, 423 Romeo, passing 1,745 runway heading.
1: Runner 423 Romeo, good evening, Shannon controller. Right, climb to flight level 230, clear to Ajax.
0: Edit Ajax, and climbing flight level 230, runner 423 Romeo.

569 kilo, Foxtrot, good evening, China Control, identified, cancel, 2402, inbound.

0: 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Go again.
1: Okay, dear Julian, Sierra Victor, out of Abbey Shores, moving up and down the Shannon at 3,000 feet. Information on me. Thanks for Julian, Sierra Victor.
0: Okay, Julian, Sierra Victor, that's all copy. The Northern QNH is 1015, hectopascal, but no known traffic at this time to affect.
1: 015, hectopascal, northbound. Copy, Julian, Sierra Victor. Downline, 69 kilobucks, so GB, Danny, speed from us, sir.
0: China 69 Kilo Fox, but no ATC speed restrictions.
1: Faculty runner 15 Echo Pop, passing 11016 here, the TOS speed on the road 270.
0: China 15 Echo Pop, good evening, China Control, identified. Plans to start with a Q80 after Tuvan Lasno, and no ATC speed restrictions.
1: 280 Tuvan Lasno, all clear. China 15 Echo Pop, thank you.
0: Ryanair 423 Romeo, continue climb to Q900.
2: Continue climb, final 290 Ryanair 423 Romeo.

0: Roger, 5 Alpha Tango, request that for please.
1: 5 Alpha Tango, weather wind is 210 degrees 7 knots, 26 for departure, temperatures plus 15, QNH 1015.
0: Captain runway 26, QNH 1015. What departure can I expect back to Edinburgh?
1: Edinburgh, it'll be the Pixib 1 Bravo.
0: Thank you.

0: 4-3-4, Milk and Tatiana, 3-2-1-3-4, decimal 6, please, go for it.
1: 10-1-2-4-6-3-0, runners, 4-3-4-2-3-1, response.
0: 5-1-5, Echo Papa, contact Shannon, frequency 134, decimal 630, right?
2: 2-4-6-3,
0: Echo Papa, thanks, Echo Lima information, hello to you. The Northern QNH is 1015 hectopascals. Can I just confirm where you're routing to? Delta Lima, Northern QNH is 1015 hectopascals, and can you just confirm your routing?

0: 在温州的窝上画一下小板子，这是一个历史老款。
1: Golf Victor Lima, just wondering your routing. Golf Victor Lima, no problem. Temporary close here for Abbey Shrill at time 1614. We'll talk to you airborne again.
0: Thank you, airborne again. Thank you.

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1: Rena 201 Mike, good afternoon, or good evening, channel control, identify semi floor. Rena 201 Mike, this is scientific 140.
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0: Good afternoon, Lufthansa. Thank you, Victor. Flight number 75, climb travel 90.
1: Lufthansa 6 Kilo Victor, good evening, standing control, identify. Transit number 270, clear to back up.
0: Lufthansa 6 Kilo Victor, climb flight level 370, and standing to back up.
1: Right now, 201 Mike, descend to flight level 100.
2: That's all I want to do right now, 201 Mike.
1: Right now, 6 Mana Kilo Fox, descend to flight level 60, transition level.
2: Descend flight level 60, right now, 6 Mana Kilo Fox.
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2: Hello, good afternoon. Runair 201 Mike, descending fly level 100, Hexo.
3: Runair 201 Mike, good day. You continue to Hexo, Isla Zulu 26, descend flight level 80, report 30, DMA Connacht.
2: Isla Zulu 26, descend flight level 80, and Wilco, Runair 201 Mike.
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1: 118.5, food W information. Thank you so much for all the information, Hexo, that's all my question.
2: Runair 201 Mike, do you have the most recent weather?
3: I found the current weather, just on my one. But your weather for the half hour wind is 220 degrees, 8 knots, visibility 10 kilometres, few cloud 1,400 feet, broken at 3,300. Temperatures 15, dew point 11, and QNH is 1016. The runway is dry.
2: Roger, QNH 1016, Ryanair 201 Mike.
3: Ryanair 201 Mike, you can disregard the 30 DME check. Descend now 5,000 feet on that QNH 1016, report localizer established.
2: Okay, descend 5,000 feet, QNH 1016, Ryanair 201 Mike.

0: 600 kilo fast up, Santa Carey Tower, 123, that's 1330, radar service, 78, bye bye.
1: 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The QNH is now 1018 hectopascals, and just one item of traffic from North Babylon at this time, Coffin is Echo to Juliet Sierra Victor, 3000 feet.
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3: Well, we're going to see, and we'll be sending up now before we go on the route. So we should be in Elton at time of 4-7.
1: Zach Kelly 1, I just missed the start of your transmission there. Copy the reason to Roundstone, and where was your other position?
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1: Zach Kelly 1, that's all copied. I've no known traffic to affect. You can export Roundstone. 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
1: After 6-4 kilo information, hello to you. Northern QNH 1015, hectopascal, remain clear of controlled airspace. And after 6-4 kilo, get some traffic information. I have a Ryanair 737 inbound to Connex. They'll be crossing you with less than 2 miles in about 3 minutes.
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0: Ryanair 201 Mike, info only, remaining care controlled airspace, traffic below the stub, not above 2,200 feet on Shannon frequency.
1: Roger, looking at Ryanair 201 Mike.
0: And Ryanair 201 Mike, once established, descend 3,000 feet, cleared Isle of Sulu, 2645 miles.
1: Once established, descend 3,000 feet and clear Isle of Sulu, 26, Ryanair 201 Mike.
2: Juliet Yankee for 75,
1: 2 7 0. 2 7 0,
0: Ryanair, thank you.

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1: Ryanair 201 Mike, Roger, you are clear for the approach, and just information for you, shower activity approaching from the south-west at the moment.
0: Roger, we have a traffic in sight, Ryanair 201 Mike.
2: Hello, Shamrock Sea, Yankee 39, climbing flight level 50 to India.
3: Shamrock Sea, Yankee, Shannon identified, climb to flight level 230.

0: good afternoon, Ryanair 5 Alpha Tango Stand 1 Lima QNH 1015, requesting start.
1: Ryanair 5 Alpha Tango QNH now 1016, start approved with the marshaller.
0: Start approved with marshaller and QNH is 1016, Ryanair 5 Alpha Tango. I call us Ryanair 201 Mike.
1: Ryanair 201 Mike, Tower.
0: Any change to the visibility or cloud base?
1: The cloud base remains the same, however, there is some shower activity approaching from the southwest at the moment. We've got light rain at the field.
0: Yeah, that's copy. You can see the shower approaching and blowing through now, Ryanair 201 Mike.
1: And Ryanair 201 Mike, you can disregard the 5 mile check. Clear to land 26, wind is 230 degrees, 11 knots.
2: Clear to land, runway 22, Ryanair 201 Mike.

0: Shannon, good afternoon. Sharmark 1 Tango Victor 108, climbing 160, just saw us.
1: So 240 degrees at 12 knots.
2: Test land runway 26, thanks, Shannon. This is a 1 mile.
0: 1 Tango Victor.
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3: 134.630, Ryanair 56, Juliet Yankee, bye.

0: Lieutenant Controller Lower Portugal 13 Delta Uniform, descending flight level 220, direct Barnett.
1: Air Portugal 13 Delta Uniform, Shannon identified, descend to flight level 200.
0: Descend flight level 200, Air Portugal 13 Delta Uniform.

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0: Rhino 201 Mike, when ready, 180 backtrack, vacate via Alpha. 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
1: Ready, 180 backtrack, hold short of Alpha, Rhino 201 Mike. Can we do 180 from present position, Rhino 201 Mike?
0: Affirm, yeah, 180 present position.
1: 180, Rhino 201 Mike.

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1: Ryanair 5 Alpha Tango, taxi via Alpha, backtrack lineup on way 26.
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0: 118, so again, we've just the end of the Wicklow Mountain, is full of water, for the hour.
1: Thank you, sir. We will pass the estimate to Waterford on the hour, and if you don't get comms from me, you can transfer over to them. The frequency is 129.850 and get them to advise me that you are QA with them. Otherwise, try and call to me about 20 miles from Waterford for transfer comms.
0: 129.850, record 20 miles for transfer. Just got a moment.

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1: Rhino 19 over to Yankee, Channel Control, identify time to flight level 270, confirm the squawk.
0: Time flight level 270, squawking 4625, Ryanair 19 over to Yankee. Run Ryanair 19 over to Yankee, do you confirm it's an unrestricted flight?
1: Rhino 19er, Vicky Yankee, Shannon, A-firm, unrestricted, and I'm passing 4,500 feet, clear to NJEX.
0: Unrestricted 270, and I clear NJEX right now, 19er, thank you.

0: 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And the information temporary shows you climb 1643.
1: Exactly one.
2: 2-6 ready for departure. 5 Alpha Tango, wind 250 degrees, 10 knots, runway 26 clear for takeoff.
3: Yeah, for takeoff, runway 26 Ryanair, 5 Alpha Tango.

0: Yep, Ryanair 5 Alpha Tango, passing 2,300 feet, climbing 9,000 feet on Pixie 1, Bravo, squawking 7746.
1: Ryanair 5 Alpha Tango, contact channel 119.075, good day.
0: 119.705, Ryanair 5 Alpha Tango.
1: That's 119.075.
0: 119.705, Ryanair 5 Alpha Tango.

0: Climb Control, good afternoon Ryanair 5 Alpha, Tango passing 3,900 feet, climbing 9,000 feet, on Pixie 1 Bravo, squawking 7746. Climb to level 230, Ryanair 5 Alpha Tango. Direct route to Ryanair 5 Alpha Tango.
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0: Flightliner 19er Victor Yankee, find flight level 290.
1: Contact level 290, Ryanair 19er Victor Yankee.
0: Shamrock A32, Shannon, climb to flight level 270.
1: Contact level 270, Shamrock A32.
0: Ryanair 5 off Tango, Shannon, climb to flight level 290.
2: Flight level 290, Ryanair 5 off Alpha Tango.

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0: Can you give me the recent weather, please?
1: Current weather, wind is 250 degrees, 11 knots, 26 for departure, temperatures plus 13 degrees, QNH 1016.
0: Okay, copy. Ryanair, QNH 1016, Ryanair 2452.

0: Rhino 160 Zulu Tower, good evening. Just stand by one for the weather. Rhino 160 Zulu, ready for the weather now. Okay, wind is 220 degrees, 8 knots. Visibility, you've got 6 kilometres in a recent rain shower. Cloud is showing few at 1,400 feet, broken at 3,300, broken again at 4,000 feet. Temperatures 15, dew point 11, and QNH 1016. The runway is wet. Expect Isla Sulu runway 26 from Hexpo.
1: 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Thank you very much.
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3: That's 64 kilo information, Roger. Next report to beam Gorse.
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0: Hello, good afternoon, Renair 93 Sierra Kilo, Stan 1 Lima. Do you have an update with the weather information?
1: Surface wind 240 degrees 10 knots and temperatures plus 13 QNH 1016. CTOT for you is 1711. Do you think you'll make that or do you want me to put in a delay?
0: Captain's out at the moment, so stand by, but I think we'll need a delay, yeah.
1: You can let me know what time you want me to delay until.
0: Roger, thanks. I'll get back to you around 9:30, okay?
2: Shannon, good afternoon to you. Acropolis 1, we're passing flight level 5290.
3: Acropolis 1, Shannon Control, identify climb to flight level 230, clear to stand back.
2: Flight level 230, course to stand back, Acropolis 1.
3: On 1 Kilo, Shannon, will you follow?

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1: Sugar Bowl 70 miles, but Orford.
0: Thank you, sir. 1290.850. Have a good evening.
1: You too, good evening.
0: Acropolis 1, Channing Time, flight level 290.
1: Flight level 290, Acropolis 1.

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1: Runner 80 Kilo Papa Tower.
0: Can I please have the latest weather?
1: Runner 80 Kilo Papa, wind 220 degrees 8 knots, 26 for departure. Temperature is plus 13 degrees, QNH 1016.
0: Okay, runner 26 for departure, QNH is 1016, and we also would like to have the clearance if available, runner 80 Kilo Papa.
1: Runner 80 Kilo Papa, the clearance is not available as yet. I'll call you back when it is.
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2: Go ahead.
1: You probably can see it there, CTOT now 1750 with that flight plan delay till 15.
2: Okay, yeah, that's perfect for now. We're still waiting on the list, so we'll give you a call if we need a running message. Runner 93 Sierra Kilo, thanks.
0: Roger. And our runner 80 Kilo Papa, any chance you can tell me which departure we can expect?
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0: Elgox 1 Bravo, thank you, runner 80 Kilo Papa.
3: Jeff Kelly 1, you can advise me approaching Cloud Rack for a flight blank closure, please. Elgox 1
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3: After 64 Kilo, send an information.
4: 64 Kilo, go ahead.
3: Okay, sir, I have cleared you inbound with the tower. Advise me 20 miles from Shannon for train transfer upcoming.
4: Right.

0: Runner 80 Kilo Papa Tower, have your clearance if you're ready to copy.
1: Ready to copy runner 80 Kilo Papa.
0: Roger, runner 80 Kilo Papa, clear to Faro via the Elgux 1 Bravo, flight level 90 Squawk 5232.
1: Clear to Faro via Elgux 1 Bravo, flight level 90 Squawk 5232, runner 80 Kilo Papa.
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3: Runner 93 Sierra Kilo, clear to Birmingham via the Elgux 1 Bravo. Flight level 90, squawk is 7726.
2: Clear to Birmingham by Elgux 1 Bravo, climb flight level 90, squawk 7726, runner 93 Sierra Kilo.
3: We back at flight.

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1: Clear to Aslam, zone 18 kilo.
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3: Rescue 6 Tower, Pasito.
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0: Down 200 on course, Bobby.
1: By now, 46 Franco Romeo, good evening, Shannon Control, identify, continue to set to flight level 110.
0: Descend 112, right now, 46 Franco Romeo.

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2: Copy 1018, Flandre up, answer Southwest. Union Patterns being one of priority calls, and we will need to carry controls if you would find the agent, but then we'll give them a call when we get to their boundaries.
0: Medivac 115, that's all copies. You can report approaching Abbey Field.
2: Copy, will be the west of Abbey Field. We'll call you to approach that area to be near to this Olek.
0: Medivac 115, so I could say the second part there?
2: Yeah, we'll be safe for this post, which is a graphic reference to carry.
0: No problem, report list Olek, please.
2: Ryanair
0: 77 Tango Golf, good evening, Shannon Control, identified for city plans, is that
2: level
0: 230?
2: Level
0: 230,
2: Ryanair 77
3: Tango Golf. Good day, can I push you off about level 140-190-190, about Bamba?
0: Ryanair 70 Alpha, hello to you again, identified, plans is at level 290, unrestricted, good to Ecosa.
3: Check Ecosa, climbing level 290, in restricted, can I push you off?
0: Ryanair 465 Romeo, report your feature course approach, 119-9905, bye bye.
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0: Exactly, when your flight plan close time, 1715, have a good evening. Ryanair 77 Tango Golf, continue signs at level 290. And at 01, contact work approach 119.1905. Talk to you later. And at 01, contact carry approach or cart support approach 119.1905. Talk to you later. And at 01, call cork approach 119.1905.
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1: city. And Effect 115, thank you. You can call Terry Tower 133.330. They know your priority.
0: Copy, many thanks. Medivac 115, talk to you later.
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0: Runway 160 Zulu, on the low cluster, 17 miles.
1: Runway 160 Zulu, descend 3,000 feet, cleared ILS Zulu, 26045 miles.
0: So 3,000 feet, cleared ILS Zulu, 26, okay, runway 160 Zulu.

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2: Center 58, Jack 4-3-4-3-4 heavy, 3,200 climbing 5,000 on the Bennett Sea Bravo.
0: 10-4-3-4-3-4, good evening, channel control identified. Continue to continue climb to center 2-8-0-2-2 Petra.
2: Continue to climb by level 280 and clear Petra, 10-4-3-4-3-4.
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3: bye-bye. 120.040, right there, 77 Tango Golf, bye-bye.

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1: Niner 160 Zulu, wind 220 degrees, 6 knots, runway 26, Leisure Land.
0: Deck land 26, Niner 160 Zulu.

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1: Yeah, the west of the Kerry Temple are now back with you, and 1500 feet, rooting to Carhartt Stream. And after Carhartt Stream, we're rooting back to Limerick Hospital tonight. Okay, to lose down here, we are good to play with Coast Guard and Marine Comets to get a call on the way back.
0: Medivac 115, Roger, that is all. Copy, thanks for that. No known traffic to effect. We'll talk to you on the way back.
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1: 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Runway 93 Sierra Kilo, start approved with the marshaller.
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0: 7 Control Degrees, right now 6 at the bottom del passing 7-7 is standing 4-7-6-1-7-3, Bravo di Baca.
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0: information, good day, Alpha 57 November, spoke to 645 at 1900 feet. Approaching the Mitchell Tower, Metro 2 here.
1: Alpha 57 November, Shannon information, low Shannon QNH 1018 hectopascals, next report care.
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0: Tower under 80 Kilo Papa, ready for departure.
1: Under 80 Kilo Papa, wind 200 degrees, 6 knots, runway 26 clear for takeoff.
0: Runway 26 clear for takeoff, under 80 Kilo Papa.
1: Runner 93 Sierra Kilo taxi holding point Alpha, hold short, runway 26, report ready.
2: Wilco, taxi Alpha, hold short, 26, runner 93 Sierra Kilo.

0: Alright, that's Lee 1 Uniform Zulu. Good evening, channel control identified. Time to flight level 2900, clear to Bamba.
1: Bamba, climb flight level 2900, 3-1 Uniform Zulu.

0: line at 31 Uniform Zulu contact Shannon 6134.260. Mike?
1: 1346 Renner 31 Zulu. 09075 Papa. Sanong Renner 800 Papa on Elgux 1 Parable passing 2900 feet climbing flight level 90 squawk 5232 and Ida.
0: Ryanair 80 Kilo Papa, good evening, Sun and Control, identified, transit flight level 230, clear to Tulsa.
1: I pass over level 230 and direct to Tulsa, Ryanair 80 Kilo Papa.
2: Ryanair 930 Kilo, no traffic to affect inbound, do you wish to backtrack?
3: Oh yeah, happy to, Ryanair 930 Kilo.

0: running on GCR Kilo. Backtrack line up runway 26, report ready.
1: Backtrack line up runway 26, and we are now fully ready, runway 9 GCR Kilo.
0: Understood, thank you.
2: Sydney climb flight level 180, right, Fox Ranger. Actually, flight level 160 will be okay, actually, yes, Fox Ranger. Stop climb flight level 160, right, Fox Ranger. Left turn to Hexborough, thank you, right, Fox Ranger.
3: Tango Romeo, climbing to level 190, Beba.
4: Rainer 8, Tango Romeo, climbing to level 270, confirm passing level.
3: Passing to level 175, climbing to level 270, Tango Romeo.
4: Rainer 8, Tango Romeo, thank you, identified, you have two bands.
3: Barba, Rainer 8, Tango Romeo.
4: Rainer 80, Kilo Papa, continue climbing to level 290. Rainer 80 Kilo Papa, continue climb to level 290.
5: Continue climb to level 290 under 80 Kilo Papa.

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0: Friendly Golf. 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
1: Good evening to you. We're now 512 Echo, your passenger side level 6 Manor, 7 level 9 is here. We're just up.
2: Fine, 512 Echo, good evening. Channel controller, that's the 5 transfer flight level 310, clear to Tulta.
1: Top level at 310, that's Tulta, we're now 7 Echo.
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0: Statistics for departure.
1: Inbound is due at 55, so if it's after that time, you can expect 08 if you wish.
0: 55, yeah, we'll be after that, okay. I'll plan for 08, thank you.
1: Roger, it'll be the Tofu 1 Alpha.
0: Thanks very much.

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1: So I'm right now in November, we're approaching 6 year, and we're going to climb to 40,000 feet for Daniel Hendrix.
0: 5-7 November, roger, no-known traffic to affect QNH 1018 hectopascals, and are you staying in the care area?
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Shannon, good day. It's around 93 Sierra Kilo, passing flight level 44, climbing flight level 90 on an Alcock, 1 Bravo, out of Knox, squawk 7726. Climbing flight level 150, direct to Jackson, thanks, runner 93 Sierra Kilo.

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0: 30705, thanks, goodbye, Foxtrot. Connor Tower, hello, Echo India, Whiskey Fox India, descending flight level 100 towards Hexbow. 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
1: Roger, wind 210 degrees, 7 knots, visibility 10 kilometres, cloud view 4,800, temperatures 14, 2.13, QNH you have 1015, and the runway is wet.
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0: 7430, standing by for descent.
1: 7430, descent is at level 100.
0: Correct level 100, 7430.
1: And 7430, contact course approach 119 at decimal 9905. Over.
0: Course approach 119905, 7430.

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1: Echo Fox India, wind 210 degrees 7 knots, runway 26 clear to land.
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0: 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Runner 870 Tango request clearance Luton.
1: Runner 870 Tango wind, sorry, the clearance is to Luton via the Chelsea 1 Alpha, flight level 90, squawk 1454.
0: Cleared Tulsa 1 Alpha, South Line 90 and Squawk 1454, runner 870 Tango.
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1: Copy, 1018, Maybank 115 is airborne from Carrington now inbound to Limerick Hospital. Next priority, and we have 5 to support now.
0: Medevac 115, that's all copied. Are you looking for transit of Kerry or to Shannon?
1: Yeah, we can carry somebody. We thought he was closing before we left the phone earlier on, so he's closed.
0: Stand by, we're not double check.

0: Sec 115, yeah, Kerry is closed at this time, so pass the airspace transit as you wish. You can report approaching the Shannon Zone boundary.
1: Thank you.
0: Ryanair 6 Mike Kilo, descending flight level 200. Ryanair 6 Mike Kilo, good evening, Shannon Control, identified. Continue descending flight level 200.
1: Descending flight level 200, Ryanair 6 Mike Kilo.

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1: 5-7 November information.
0: So, 5-7 November, we are 3 miles east of Naples Town, but I wrote the back for a transition of local authority today.
1: That's a 5-7 November, Sean and Roger, standby one.
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3: Runner 870 Tango on the turn to takeoff 08, wind is 200 degrees, 6 knots.
1: 1905, have a good evening.
0: Okay, perfect, so it's on, and it's on, and it's on, and it's on, and it's on, and it's on, and it's on, and it's on, and it's on, and it's on, and it's on, and it's on, and it's on, and it's on, and it's on, and it's on, and it's on, and it's on, and it's on, and it's on, and it's on, and it's on, and it's on, and it's on, and it's on, and it's on, and it's on, and it's on, and it's on, and it's on, and it's on, and it's on, and it's on, and it's on, and it's on, and it's on, and it's on, and it's on, and it's on, and it's on, and it's on, and it's on, and it's on, and it's on, and it's on, and it's on, and it's on, and it's on, and it's on, and it's on, and it's on, and it's on, and it's on, and it's on, and it's on, and it's on, and it's on, and it's on, and it's on, and it's on, and it's on, and it's on, and it's on, and it's on, and it's on, and it's on, and it's on, and it's on, and it's on, and it's on, and it's on, and it's on, and it's on,

0: Lieutenant, good evening. The shuttle 723, descending the flight number 200, and we are direct to that now.
1: Shamrock 723, good evening. Shannon, control light, emphasize descent to flight level 100.
0: Descent to flight level 100, Shamrock 723.

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1: 119-075, Niner 870, Tango.
2: Delta 17 Charlie, confirm your passing number. Delta 17 Charlie, Shannon Control identified. Cancel that number 150.
1: Number 150. Shannon, good evening. Runner 870 Tango passing 3,513 climbing by level 90 on the Tupa 1 hour departure, squawking 1454.
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0: Whiskey Fox India, wind is 200 degrees 7 knots, 26 for departure, temperature is plus 13, QNH 1015.
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3: On time, so we're just requesting clearance and then we can go. Echo Fox India.
0: Roger, clear to Dublin via the Algox 1 Bravo, flight level 90, squawk 3601.
3: Algox 1 Bravo, flight level 90, and the squawk 3601. Echo Fox India.
0: Roger, readback is correct, and when ready, start approved with the marshaller.
3: Yeah, when ready, start approved with the marshaller. Thank you. Echo Fox India.

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1: 26 clear for takeoff, need about 30 seconds, Echo Fox India.
0: Roger.
2: 60, it will be control service.
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0: Simpson 17 Charlie Center.
1: 17 Charlie, go ahead.
0: And so, Simpson 17 Charlie, there's been a misunderstanding. It's a traffic information service.
1: Oh, okay. In that case, we need to sign for 160 then, was it? Yes, 17
0: Charlie. Simpson 17 Charlie, what's your time to sign in 160?
1: 160, 17 Charlie.
0: That's the 17 Charlie Center.
1: Would it possibly be coordinated a service with us, Western Radar?
0: They are closed.
2: Okay. Shannon Control, very good evening. Golf Echo, Oxford Delta Zero with you. Descending by level 210, radar heading 270 degrees.
0: Golf Echo Oscar Delta Sierra, good evening, Shannon Control, identified, report your intention.
2: Okay, on an SS, we require to descend to flight level 175. For a short while, we'll need to fly a heading that's crosswind, so we'll need a north or south heading off you for around about 4 to 5 minutes, and then we can resume the east-west axis descending to flight level 175.
0: Golf Echo Oscar Delta Zulu, that's copied. And when do you pass the north to south heading?
2: In around about the next minute or so, if that's available.
0: Pleasure. Golf Echo Oscar Delta Zulu, this is the question. Delta Sierra, descend to flight level 175, and you can turn north heading 360.
2: Roger, 175 degree level, turning to the north, Golf Delta Sierra.
3: Shannon, Jeffstone 4, that's with you, flight level 140. Passing the same after Delta Lima 108.
0: Jeffstone 4, Delta confirmed.
4: Affirm, Jeffstone 4, Delta. We're on the route out of currently requesting Dundee 108 and requesting 10, please. Clear to enter Shannon Control airspace. Sending flight level 0, on track Delta Lima 108, Jeffstone 4, Delta.
5: Shannon, hello, Echo India, Whiskey Fox India, is passing at 5,000 feet, climbing flight level 90 on the Albert Gux, 1 Bravo departure. Squawking 3601, Echo Fox India.
0: Echo Fox India, Shannon Control identified, transit level 150, clear to Olapo.
5: Climb flight level 150, clear to Olapo, Echo Fox India.

0: November, descending 220, direct runway.
1: Ryanair 8-5 November, Shannon Control, good evening, identified. Continue descent to flight level 200.
0: Continue descent to flight level 200, Ryanair 8-5 November.

0: November, November, contact Dublin 135, decimal 655, bye-bye.
1: 35, 655, runner 8, November, November, bye-bye.
0: Gemstone 48 Delta, contact Sunny Gulf Power 129, decimal 805, your radar service terminates, bye-bye.
1: Sunny Gulf Power 25805, radar service terminates, Gemstone 47. What's going on? 805, Gemstone 47.

0: Lost on the east-west heading, flight level 100 to 140 for about 15 minutes.
1: Golf Delta Sierra, Shannon Roger, we might need to turn you back westbound just due to airspace constraints. Are you able to accept turns on that block?
0: Yeah, just do what you need with us. As long as we're able to work the block, we're happy to do what you need.
1: Shannon Roger. Yeah, you can let us know when you're ready for your block.
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1: Oscar Delta Sierra, Sounding Control.
0: We're having to go on to a westbound heading any time now. We'll be doing some more tests in the block 100 to 140. But just for your planning purposes and maybe for London, any idea what sort of level you will be transiting back towards the UK airspace at?
1: Well, we'll do the best, give you whatever level you'd like. What's your preference?
0: Ah, we'll take the highest we can get. 4-1.
1: Roger, we'll keep that in mind and we should definitely get you close to that, if not.
0: We're happy, any level that you should get for us, we'll take.
1: Roger, we'll plan on 410 and we'll see what traffic is like when you're returning.
0: Okay, lovely, thanks.
1: Go up to Delta Sierra and you're cleared onto your westerly track whenever you're ready.
0: Thank you, turning right, you'd like to go with you?
1: Perfect, thank you for the update.
0: Hey, in the right turn there, head 270.
1: 717 Charlie, contact London Control 129, air distance 380, all of us.
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0: Contact Oscar, that's Sierra Sean. Just for planning, do you know how long before you'll be requesting the routing back?
1: Maybe maximum 15, 15 minutes.

0: Sherman Echo, Golf Echo, Oscar Delta Sierra. We'd need to just do a couple of turns left and right of the 270 degrees, up to maybe 30 degrees either side. Is that approved?
1: Golf Echo, Oscar Delta Sierra, you're clear to deviate as you wish. Report and back.

0: Echo Delta Zero, completed. 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
1: Roger that. Echo and the Whiskey Fox dot India, contact Dublin, call 129er, decimal 180, bye now.
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0: Charlie Golf, Delta 2, requesting to send in the block 100 to 140 for around about 10 minutes.
1: Contact Oscar Delta Sierra Sun and your clear to operate in block flight level 100 to flight level 140.
0: Thanks for in the block 100 to 140. Echo Delta Sierra.
2: Problem control to the terminal airport call 1325, collateral 100 to weapon.
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0: 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We're requesting a turn to Stansted and requesting one.
1: Golf Echo Oscar Delta Sierra Shannon, here to direct to NJEC, time flight level 210.
0: Climb flight level 210, and that's direct to NJEC, Golf Echo Oscar Delta Sierra.

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1: UPS 2-4, Niner 7, hello to you. Radar contact, time for flight level 1, Niner 0, clear direct to Oscar.
0: Time 190, direct to Oscar, UPS 2-4.

0: drop back off the Delta Sierra Shannon Roloff and heading 1202 traffic.
1: Heading 120 Golf Echo Oscar Delta Sierra.
2: Shannon, hello Ryanair 368 Bravo, this is 6 Hotel 200 Buddha.
0: Ryanair 368 Bravo, Shannon, good day, radar contact.

0: Lima Channel Go to radar contact, climb flight level 130, confirm passing level.
1: 40 passing, flight level 69, and climb flight level 130, Gemstone 382 Lima.
0: Gemstone 382 Lima Shannon for continuous climb, turn right heading 06, correction to right heading 070.
1: Right, 070, Gemstone 382 Lima.
2: Salam Marina, hello Delta, Gemstone 382 Lima, flight level 130, Mount Miran.
0: Delta India, Charlie Mike, Delta Shannon Control, good day to you. Radar contact, continue present heading to traffic.
2: India present heading to the traffic, Delta.

0: UPS 249 is on a descent of over 170.
1: 7170, UPS 249.
2: Ryanair 27 Uniform Charlie, contact Shannon Approach, 121.405. Bye bye.
3: 21.405, runner 27 Uniform Charlie.
2: UPS 249er, contact Dublin, 135.655.
1: Bye bye. 135.55, UPS 249, good night.

0: Low Shaman 3, Yankee Romeo, 10 flight level 220.
1: Yankee Romeo Shaman, identified 10 flight level 80.
0: 10 flight level 80, Shaman 3, Yankee Romeo.

0: Falcon, Stone 3 Juliet Lima Shannon, resume on navigation to Rotev, climb to flight level 170.
1: Correct, Rotev, flight level 170, Stone 3 Juliet Lima.
0: Delta India Charlie, Mike Delta Shannon, control descent flight level 60, transition level.
1: Descent flight level 60, Delta Mike Delta. Hello, Ryanair 515,
0: Ryanair 515, Shannon identified and cleared to Dexon. Ryanair 515, Shannon climbed to flight level 270.
1: How about 270, Ryanair 515?

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0: Roseland, one Tango, Quebec, contact Sherman, 134, decimal 260.
1: 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Radar, good evening, Marina 3 Hotel, 7240, Robo.
0: Marina 3 Hotel, channel control, identify, descend to flight level 100.
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0: Ground control, Leeward right now, report, so we see 979, correction, 190, thank you, bye.
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0: San Jose, Eagle Delta Bravo, we are descending 197, Mount Egan.
1: 192 Delta Bravo, Shannon, good evening, identify, descend to flight level 80.
0: Level 80, Eagle Delta Bravo.
1: 192 Delta Bravo, clear to Derek.
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0: 193 Hotel, contact Cork Approach, 119er, that's 19905. Bye-bye.
1: 119-905, 193 Hotel, thanks for that time.
0: Thank you. Ryanair 20 Delta Bravo, contact Shannon, approach 121.405.
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0: 6030, Ryanair 4 X-ray Whiskey, Houston. 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
1: Ryanair 907 Golf Uniform, Shannon Control, good evening, identify descent flight level 170.
0: Down level 170, 907 Golf Uniform.
1: Ryanair 907 Golf Uniform, Shannon, maintain current speed of radar, please.
0: Current speed of radar, no problem, 907 Golf Uniform.

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1: Minor 81 Yankee Quebec, Shannon identified, climb to flight level 230, clear to Bamba.
0: Clear to Bamba, call 230, 81 Yankee Quebec.

0: Shamrock 7, Shamrock 7, Lima Papa, pass by 3, flight level 0, turn it off.
1: Shamrock 7, Lima Papa, Shaman identified, clear to Evan, time to flight level 270.
0: Flight level 270, turn it off.

0: 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Bye bye.
1: 35655, goodbye. 97 Golf Uniform, thank you.
0: French Post Niner, November, November, contact Dublin 135.655. Bye bye.
1: 35665, bye. French Post Niner, November, November.

0: Lieutenant, good evening. Traction 0317, you're passing flight level 310, descending flight level 240 above Nashville. Did you have a depth code for flight level 240?
1: Traction 0317, Tango, Shannon, good evening. Identify, descend to flight level 140 at...
0: Descending flight level 140, traction 0317.
1: Traction 0317, Tango, clears to Urter for the Urter 1 Golf arrival.
0: Direct Urter 1 Golf, traction 0317.

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Three zero zero to Red Hook, Shamrock 109.

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1: Descending flight level 100, fraction 037.
0: 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Good evening.
1: 119.9905, fraction 037 Tango, have a good one, good night.

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1: 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The Shannon QNH checks at 1018 hectopascal. I have no known traffic to affect, and you can report passing Charleville.
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1: Sierra 239, you're shouting, good evening, identify.

0: 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Frankie 91 Sierra Flight level 380 inbound Navy.
1: Frankie 91 Sierra Channel Control, good day. Identified, report ready to land.
0: We are ready to fly flight level 400, Frankie 91 Sierra.
1: Frankie 91 Sierra, thank you. Time flight level 400.
0: Timing level 400, 91 Sierra.

0: Downing Control, coming 388, passing 2,700 feet, landing 5,000 feet. The Leonard 3 Bravo departure.
1: Showing 388, Downing Control, good evening. Identified pitch to NJAX, and flight level 330.
0: Flight level 330, and clear direct NJAX, Tama 388.
1: Zero Shannon Control, good evening. Confirmed squawk and stand by for radar contact. Carry 140, apologies, squawk 1151.

Control, identified here to Folsom, time to flight level 27.

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0: good evening, I'm Mike 4, I'm able to touching flight level 193, heading 240, inbound Dublin, you are.
1: Alpine 4, Eta Pagal, Shannon, good evening, identify climb to flight level 310.
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0: Alpine 48, Echo Golf, channel, climb to flight level 390.
1: Climb flight level 390, Alpine 48, Echo Golf.
0: Ryanair 74 Whiskey Whiskey, climb level 350, Ryanair 74 Whiskey Whiskey, Shannon, identified. Ryanair 74 Whiskey Whiskey, Shannon, clear to Bamba and confirm requested flight level.
2: Ryanair 74 Whiskey Whiskey, Shannon, clear to Bamba and confirm requested flight level.

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1: Rhino 15 Zulu, Zulu, good evening, radar contact, climb unrestricted to flight level 340.
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0: Channel, good evening, Alpine 54, Yankee Mike, 370, inbound, Yankee Mike.
1: Alpine 54, Yankee Mike, hello, radar contact cleared to two of them, and then open.
0: Two of them, then two south, Alpine 54, Yankee Mike.

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1: 3184, Shannon, confirm school.
0: Shannon, Shamra, 595, flight level 340, moment.
1: Shamra, 595, good evening, identified, descend to flight level 200, speed for Dublin, 250 knots, please.
0: Descend flight level 200, speed 250 knots, Shamra, 595.
1: 3184, Shannon, confirm your school. Shannon, radar contact, there's a pickle to Cougar.
0: Again for Reach 184.
1: Reach 184, Shannon, radar contact, cleared from pickle to Cougar.

0: Mike Alpha, sir.
1: Good, Mike Alpha, sorry, Mike Alpha, flight level 3526.
0: Two Mike Alpha, sir. Hello, identified descent to flight level 230, please. If you can, reduce speed, someone advise therapist.
1: Descent to level 230, and what's the speed restrictions right now? Sorry, Mike Alpha.
0: 250 knots on conversion, so you could reduce to Mach 77 or less, please.

0: Lieutenant Control, good evening, Blue Max 908, we direct to Bapal, Simon Spider Wolf Control.
1: Blue Max 908, Chan, good evening, I identify this time, flight level 210, and just say you're passing flight level 2.
0: Flight level 210, we're passing flight level 70, Blue Max 908.

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0: 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Radar contact and descend to flight level 100.
1: Kevin Momo
0: 31, Kevin Momo 31, clear Tampa 1 Golf, arrival landing runway 34.
1: Okay, so the Tampa 1 Golf arrival, 400 feet, 4 Golf. 1 Golf, 1 Golf.

0: good evening, 7497, we are 3.0026.
1: 7497, leaving identified that previous information, 7797.
0: Copy, thank you, 7497.

0: Simpson.
1: Go ahead, Silver 407.
0: Yeah, I've been asked to get more information. It's been assigned with a number of individuals involved in the nature of the
2: incident. Number 407, it's two individuals, a male and a female couple, we presume. So this physical between them both are separated now. It's fine, but just to have a chat with them when we get on time.
0: 7497, I'll copy them, sir.
2: Age in their early 30s is when we get to actual ages, if I can get it.
0: Okay, that's understood. Is it the front or the back, would you know?

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1: 19.905, bye bye. 1131.

0: 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One Echo Bravo climbing 190 there will be now.
1: Alright, one Echo Bravo channel the day identified climb 25270, current passing flight level.
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1: Alright, one Echo Bravo, thank you, and what's the request of level 362?
0: Requesting level 370, Ryanair 1 Echo Bravo.
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0: Bravo, Shamrock 55, part of a fleet, 40 by call. 6 o'clock, say again. 75, good evening, radar contact. Keep the speed, 6179 or greater, you're going to want to see. Okay, well, so we can back off then. It's on request, stand by. And I want to go Bravo clear to Dollar.
1: Static Dollar, and I want to go Bravo.

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1: I'm on gate 33, sound identified, continue 3-3
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0: We've planned 250, but we think that actually we're planning to go.
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0: Okay, 3-3, descend, front of 260. Stand by, level 260, or can we get 260?

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1: Runway 5 Fox Road Channel, hello, I identified Eclipse Silver Swan Golf arrival, landing runway 34, descend to flight level 120.
0: Roger, expecting runway 34, descend to level 120,
1: November Shannon, identified, descend to flight level 140 and the next seat 280 on off-center.
0: That's flight level 140 and taking off on Shannon 2 level 11.
1: Flight function maintains the seat 270 on off-center on conversion.
0: 270 on conversion right now, safe,

0: Negative for the moment. 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There's 4 currently in that support.
1: Roger. Right there,
0: it's on request, so if it is available, let's know.

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1: Archer 1 Golf arrival, first time on K-33, on section fire detection.
0: Summer K-33, I'll have this for you in 1 minute, somewhere.
1: Thank you.

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1: Thunder, come and get the bridge.
0: 725 and 4th Street, south approach, 19.905, bye-bye.
1: What later takes to replace the speed right engine?
0: Minor 5 flashes negative, maintain this frequency.
1: Okay, with your radar, right on.
0: And that call was for Shamrock 725, plus approach 119.905.
1: I'm going to redeem an error 660, sorry, coming to flow 360, every...
0: Minor 66, Echo, identify, fix 1M.
1: Exit 1M, ran air 660, circle.
0: Minor 902, Bravo November, descend to flight level 110.
2: Descend to flight level 110, line 992, Bravo November.
0: Speed now 250, not going to say they're left.
2: 250, not so that's right, half-way function.
0: Minor 92, ground to November, contact course approach, which is speed 119.905, good night.
2: 109.905, good night.

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2: 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Thank you, Brandon.
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0: Shannon, good evening. Sandmark 7, Mike Romeo, flight level 370, Tuesday.
1: 7 Mike Romeo, good evening. 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
2: Contact 5, Alpha Echo, level 370, level.
1: Contact 5, Alpha Echo, good evening, identified. Easy 87 Mike Yankee, when ready to satisfy level 330, level by both.
3: When ready to satisfy 330, level by 87 Mike Yankee.

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0: Papa over 240, C-130 Foxtrot.
1: Flight plan routes, or have you an area you wish to route to?
0: We'd like to reach at waypoint 200 miles offshore southwest.
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1: Flight number 6417, Channel Today identified to just confirm passing flight level. What's the waypoint you wish to route to?
0: That is a waypoint on our flight plan. The furthest away is about 200 miles southwest of Ireland. I would like to reach out there. We have coordinates for you if you want to. This is your flight plan.
1: Okay, I see that now. You are cleared to that waypoint. It is in oceanic airspace. You will need an oceanic air from Chamic Oceanic. Are you aware of that? Rescue 120 Foxtrot A-Front.
0: Thank you, we need to rescue waypoint Rescue 120 Foxtrot.
1: Sharma 7 Mike Romeo, clear to Arbol, high speed for Dublin.

0: 1204 Foster, you can report when you've received your oceanic clearance from Shanwick, and do you intend to stay in the vicinity of that waypoint for a period of time?
1: We intend to stay for about 30 minutes if you want to get off
0: track. 30 minutes in front?
1: 30 minutes in front, we're supposed to get off track.
0: Understood. Report please when you've received your oceanic clearance.
1: Can you say again the first part of that? We need to contact which frequency?
0: Okay, you need an oceanic clearance from Shanwick. You will be entering the oceanic airspace south of the Shannon FIOR. So, you need an oceanic clearance from Shanwick?
1: Can you coordinate that for us? Just with the box shot.
0: Hey, friend, yeah, we'll make a phone call, no problem.
1: Thank you very much.

0: Charlie, good evening. EC 1-8 Hotel Whiskey, the LA 10 inbound to T-70, inbound to Denver.
1: EC 1-8 Hotel Whiskey, channel, hello, radar contact. So descend initially, please, see traffic, T-spot over 350.
0: Okay, descending flight to 350, EC 1-8 Hotel Whiskey.

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1: Technical level 250, and 530.
0: 6417, channel 190, descend 25 level 80.
1: Commander 6417, request descent.
0: 6417, descend 25 level 80.
1: Send off level 80, under 6417.
0: High speed, 5367 number 1.
1: High speed, 5367 number 1.

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1: 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Mexico 008, hello, radar contact, here to Atari.
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1: I identified the third nav to Tolkien.
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0: Another unit, would you pass this flight level 3 to 6 7 flight level 200 on course straight to Zulu? Do you
1: Final flight system number two, hello, identify the clear now to Zulu.
0: Zulu, thank you, Ryan, flight system number two.
1: Confirm, speed on conversion 250 knots.
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1: 111405,
0: okay, stations cross clear. That's for Ryanair 6417. Ryanair 6417, contact approach 121.405. Ryanair 5367, remain with me, maintain this frequency.

0: Jimmy Town, C-TAN 25 level 140. November Juliet, 8 time, C-TAN 25 level 140.
1: Thank you, 25 level 140, November 6 November Juliet.
0: Radar contact is from Venner to Ernan.

0: November Juliet, descend flight level 100.
1: Flight 100, runway 567.
0: Minor 5367, Shannon, descend flight level 820.
1: Descend level 80, runway 5367.

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1: 121.405.
0: Niner 5367. 5-6 for number 2, Tucson 2, 5-level Niner 2.

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3: Miami Green, Liner 6368, pass spot level 102, level 160 to Derek.
0: 6368, Town, identified, you're requesting higher.
3: No, 160 final right now, 6368.
0: Perfect.
3: Shannon, using Liner 87 Charlie Golf, we're descending to like level 200, correct?
0: Liner 87 Charlie Golf, Shannon identified, 50 Sam, flight level 140, and CPC, please, thank you.
3: Hey Sam, flight level 140, and yeah, we'll give you 320 numbers right now, 87 Charlie Golf.

0: 17 November Lima, 1 Medici, stand for level 330, level by Gulf.
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1: 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Descend to front of a 200, Runner 9, Yankee SL.

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1: 121.4058, 6368, 6368, 6368, 6368, 6368, 6368, 6368, 6368, 6368, 6368, 6368, 6368, 6368, 6368, 6368, 6368, 6368, 6368, 6368, 6368, 6368, 6368, 6368, 6368, 6368, 6368, 6368, 6368, 6368, 6368, 6368, 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6368, 6368, 6368, 6368, 6368, 6368, 6368, 6368, 6368, 6368, 6368, 6368, 6368, 6368, 6368, 6368, 6368, 6368, 6368, 6368,

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18 Zulu Papa Shannon, turn right 5 degrees and descend to flight level 330. Tower 18 Zulu Papa, turn right by 5 degrees and descend to flight level 330.

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This is Romeo, descend flight level 250.

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Inform on your heading, climb set of a 350.

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1: 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Descend to flight level 170.
0: Descend to flight level 170, Shamrock 72 to Charlie.

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0: that's
1: Whiskey Foxtrot,
0: good night. CDA 2 Golf Mike, when ready, descend final 330, level by both.
2: When ready, descend final 330, level both from CDA 2 Golf Mike.

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